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Again, the artist is Kem D. Rounding out the set here, Nocturna, 89.9 KCRW. Just ahead of this, a brand new single coming on Defected by Danny Marquez and Freddie B. Or is it Fairy B? I think it's Fairy B. Afro Catalanas. Again, it's a brand new single coming on Defected. A new Basement Boys remix of Living the Light by Fertile Ground. It's coming on Giant Step as a 12-inch single. And Groove Armada has a Best Of collection coming through Jive Electro. One of my favorite cuts from Groove Armada, But I Feel Good. Also played something from the new Turntables on the Hudson, number 5, put together by Nicodemus and Mariano. Boys from Brazil doing O Nosso Amor. Again, Nicodemus and Mariano holding it down. Turntables on the Hudson coming on Giant Step. The 5th anniversary, so big up to the crew. And at the top of the set, P1 doing Unify. Full length on Novo entitled Step. 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

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Stay With Me, brand new single coming on Ubiquity. Also heard their version of Riding High, played it off the Rewind Number 2 compilation, also came out on Ubiquity. And Ubiquity is just about to release Number 4. And the Platinum Pied Pipers are also featured on that. So, guys doing some really good stuff. And they're coming to town. They're going to be performing at the Temple Bar Saturday, November the 6th. 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

0: music from Urban Excursions Volume Number 1, put together by DJ Rain. Name of this track is 57 Spring, written and produced by Audio Mo. Again, the compilation is Urban Excursions Volume Number 1, coming on Magnify Music. We also heard something from Sven Van Hees, Flying High on Borrowed Wings. Vintage Chill, Volume Number 1 for Spring. Came out on Crystal, I think about a year or so ago back. Crystal Entertainment, with a Z in there. And also heard something from Arsenal, also coming on Crystal. We heard Dinah. The full length is Oyebo Soul, new from Arsenal. And over the next couple weeks, you can catch a variety of live appearances right here on 89.9 KCRW. Joseph Arthur will be joining Nick Harcourt on Morning Becomes Eclectic, Friday, October 29th. Early Mart will be on Sounds Eclectic with Nick on Sunday, October 31st, Halloween. Producer-remixer Philip Steer joining Jason Bentley to discuss the new Warner Brothers project. I do believe it's called, it's the remix project. I can't remember what it's called, though. Do you know Hip? Something like that? Or What is Hip? That's what it is. That's what it is. Oh, he's going to be on with Jason Bentley on Metropolis Monday, November the 1st. And Uncle Mastermind James Lavelle also joining Jason Bentley as a guest DJ on Metropolis Friday, November the 5th. It is 89.9 KCRW.
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0: 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The program is Nocturna. Rounding out the set, music from Zabo and Zeb. Jump, jump, jump, NYC. It's a brand new single coming on Wonder Wheel Recordings. A little bit of Tosca remix by Baby Mammoth, Suzuki and Dub on G-Stone. Boozin' Freon is the track, I do believe. Is that how you pronounce it? Couple of disco classics. Little Rod Stewart, Do You Think I'm Sexy, from a forthcoming compilation through Warner Brothers, What Is Hip, remixed. I don't know who did the remix. It just says the 6 Foot Under mix or something like that. 12-inch single. But it is part of a compilation, What Is Hip, forthcoming through Warner Brothers. This make you jump. Also something from the Kings of Disco compilation put together by Dimitri from Paris and Joey Negro, coming on BBE. We heard Touché, Just Like a Doorknob. And that was Joey Negro's edit. Well, you know you don't have to wait for the DJs to tell you what music you just heard. 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We do continue till midnight. 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

0: Great track from Roger Sanchez, Mr. Roger S. Coming to town this weekend for Monster Massive. Happening at the LA Sports Arena with Paul Van Dyke, Pete Tong, Judge Jules, Junior Jack, Richard Vision, yours truly, Barry Weaver. All kinds of peeps. Again, myself included, DJing the VIP room, I think, at about 7 o'clock or so, 7 to 10, something like that. 3 hours should be fun. Scott's coming up next with Connections till 3 o'clock in the a.m. right here on KCRW Santa Monica, KCRI Indio Palm Springs, KCRY Mojave Antelope Valley, and KCRU Oxnard Ventura, KCRW subscriber-supported radio, handpicked music, and NPR News morning, noon, and night. 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We are a community service of Santa Monica College. I don't know if I mentioned the name of this track. It's called Another Chance. 12-inch that came out and defected a while back. Well, that's about it. Thank you so much for your company. It's always a pleasure. Also in the studio to Mr. Jonathan Lowe. Buenas noches.
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89.9 KCRW, music of Charles Webster. It's called Furry Freaks. The song is called Tearful, and followed up work of New Order, a song called Vicious Streak. Get Ready, the name of their album, and Sean Lennon at the top of the set, top of the show, Bathtub, from his album that's called Into the Sun. I'm Scott Silva. Thank you for tuning in. Connections to KCRW continuing till 3. Fisher Spooner entering the background, song called Ersatz. They have a new album coming out. This is from their old one called Number One, but the new one for Fisher Spooner fans should be here by the end of the year, hopefully. Over the next couple of weeks, KCRW is presenting a number of upcoming shows. Folky singer-songwriter Josh Ritter with special guests Griffin House at the Troubadour Wednesday, October 27th. Australian singer-songwriter Ben Lee with special guests Frente play the Roxy Thursday, October 28th. Pop provocateur Harmar Superstar has a show at the Troubadour Friday, October 29th. KCRW.com presents the gothic cabaret duo The Dresden Dolls with special guests The Diddy Bops, who were just Nick Harcourt's guest on Morning Becomes Eclectic. They play at the Bowery Ballroom in New York Friday, October 29th. KCRW presenting indie rockers Rilo Kiley for a couple of local appearances at the Glass House in Pomona Saturday, October the 30th, and at the Mayan Theater for a special Halloween show this Sunday, the 31st of October. KCRW presenting local favorite Billy Miles at the Temple Bar Monday, November 1st. Seattle-based singer-songwriter Laura Veer at Tangier on Tuesday, November 2nd. 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KCRW presents Aussie country rocker Casey Chambers at the El Rey Theater Thursday, November 4th. 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Now, coming up on this show, music of Bent is queued up next. Their new album, Aerials, is what we will get to on the other side of this break. So do stay tuned to 89.9 KCRW and Connections.

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5: 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What an outrageous demand that someone comes down here with a TV. Actually, it would be fun. He's an amazing guy. 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My name's Michael Hodgson. It's 12 o'clock, and that means it's time for Stepping Out, 2 hours of the best of what's loosely

he described as dance music from around the world. And as we just heard, CC will be in it too. Special guest today, finally got him to come down here, my good friend Gary Getzman, and gonna play a set of music before we start listening to stuff that he's brought down with him. So from a track called, from an album rather, called Karib, and released in this country on World Beat Ethno Pop label, here's a young lady of Indian extract from England by the name of Najma, and a track called, see if I can get this right, Zikar Hai Apna Mifil Mifil.

0: Sound there of a man who's going to be in town on, let's work this out, I think it's May the 6th, Saturday night, and as far as I know at the Music Machine, CC will update you on that, and the man is called Kanda Bongo Man, and he's also going to be playing down at the New Orleans Jazz and Heritage Festival, which actually starts next weekend. It runs for 10 days, and it's basically over two weekends, and it's a pretty amazing event, and there's still time to book. I'll tell you a little bit more about that later on, but Tom Linton, who is a great friend of the station, is running a trip down there the same way that he does for Sunsplash every year, and he's still got room available, so you should call him. Let's give you the number now in case anybody wants it right now. The number there at Island Flight Tours is 477-5858, and you should call Monday to Friday and speak to Tom Linton and tell him that Mikey Mikeside sent you. This is Michael Hodgson. The show's Stepping Out, and we finished up, as I said, with Kanda Bongo Man doing EOLA with a compilation that was put together by Globestyle Records in London called Nonstop, Nonstop, and it's a compilation of two albums that were previously released, and he's going to be here in town, as I said. Before that, Nina Cherry doing Buffalo Stance, record that is going up the dance charts and now appears courtesy of Virgin Movie Music on the soundtrack to Slaves of New York, along with Tumbling Down by Ziggy Marley and Some Guys Have All the Luck by Maxi Priest and some other interesting tracks as well. That's just out, the soundtrack to Slaves of New York on Virgin. De La Soul, before that, out from the album that Echoes, Black Echoes newspaper in London said, forget it, this is it, record of the year already, 3 feet high and rising, De La Soul, or De La Soul, I guess it is, me, myself, and I. Dr. John from a brand new album before that on Warner Records called In a Sentimental Mood. We heard him do Accentuate the Positive, produced by Tommy LaPuma and dedicated to Ray Charles and Charles Brown. Nice album that, Dr. John, brand new on Warners. I guess that's his first on Warners. Before that, the Reggae Philharmonic, finally out in this country on Mango Records, self-titled album, the Reggae Philharmonic Orchestra. We heard them do Working Class, and we started off with Najma doing Zikar Hai Apna Mifil Mifil from her album Karib, also available in this country on Shanaki's World Beat Ethno Pop label. Talking of orchestras, the LA Philharmonic Orchestra and David Weiss, oboist, nothing to do with the other David Weiss, will be performing with the LA Philharmonic April the 28th through the 30th at the Dorothy Chandler Pavilion. Andre Previn will conduct. The program includes The Sorcerer's Apprentice by Dukas, Oboe Concerto by Francais, and Daphne and Chloe, the complete ballet score by Ravel. There will also be a free lecture before the concert given by Ara Guzelmanian. That's KCRW's, I guess, Ara Guzel. I should know how his name. Anyway, he's going to be there starting at 7. And if you want to go down there and check out David Weiss and the LA Philharmonic on the 28th, Friday the 28th of April at 8 p.m. at the Dorothy Chandler, call us now at 520-KCRW. They've changed it so that you can dial KCRW at the end of that. First five callers who correctly name this event, who have not received a gift from us in the past 30 days, will receive a pair of tickets, compliments of KCRW and Stepping Out. And Alex is on the line. Once again, that number is 520-KCRW for tickets for the LA Philharmonic. My name is Michael Hodgson. The show is Stepping Out. And with me in the studio today, finally, after many, probably about a year of saying, I'm going to get this dude down here, is a good friend of mine, Gary Getzman.
1: Pleasure to be here, Michael.
0: Welcome, Gary. How are you doing with the no smoking? You're going to make it through there?
1: I don't smoke, Michael.
0: Oh, okay. Wearing his decadent dumb T-shirt, no weak beats. We should say hi to Kim Bui, who's out there listening somewhere.
1: Oh, yeah.
0: She's been down here.
1: Kim Bui turned us on to this band.
0: Good. They're a good band. They were down here as well.
1: They're
0: as
1: great.
0: Guests, yeah. So a little introduction for those of you who aren't familiar with Gary's work. He's a music writer and a music producer and a music consultant for movies. And what you started off working, how did you get into this business?
1: Which part of it?
0: The music.
1: Music. I actually kind of grew up in the film business.
0: Oh, you did?
1: And of course, always decided I wanted to be in the record business.
0: Right.
1: So I was working for BBD&O doing commercials. And I decided one day that I...
0: Producing commercials.
1: Yeah. Yeah. That I had to go into the music thing. And a senior vice president there said, hey, do the background tracks for our commercials. And I said, great. And so they gave me that account. I think it was actually Dodge Cars. But that got me in the studio. And then I was hanging out with Axe and started writing for a lot of Axe.
0: Great. And then... And so from then on, it sort of switched backwards and forwards, I guess, because...
1: Yeah, I can never really decide which one to pick. So it kind of keeps me in that nice limbo space.
0: Right.
1: And, yeah.
0: Okay. Let's see, where do we start?
1: We're not too organized, are we?
0: No. Well, we've run short of a few records here, but we're going to start off with a track from the soundtrack to Married to the Mob, music from the film Married to the Mob, and this is Brian Eno doing You Don't Miss the Water. Now, as far as I know, this is the only place that this was released, right? This track.
1: Absolutely, and it was his first vocal performance in 10 years, and my partner Sharon Boyle was pretty tight with on the music supervision side, was pretty tight with the Eno organization, and she got him and Lanois to let us put the tune in the movie and on the soundtrack.
0: Now, in a case like that, does that mean that the track's already recorded, or did they go in and record it for the...
1: I think it was kind of a gleam in their studio eye that they'd been messing around with it,
0: yeah,
1: not deciding what they were ever going to do with it.
0: Right.
1: And we heard it and just thought it was great, and Jonathan Demme loved it, who was the director of that film.
0: So you work with Jonathan a lot. Now, how does it, he calls you up and says, hey, Gary, I'm doing another movie. You know, I want you to do the music. Help me on the music. And where does it go from there? I mean, is that how it starts?
1: Well, Jonathan has tons of ideas of what he wants to do musically. And in some areas, more ideas than others. Like, he's really kind of centered into the Caribbean and Haiti and sounds of that part of the world. So his movies sometimes require songs from other parts of the world also. So it's pretty much him throwing a bunch of songs in the mix, and we throw a bunch in, and we talk to a lot of artists that we know Jonathan would approve to do special things for the movie, and that's pretty much how it works. And then in the end, we come out with what we come out with.
0: Yeah, and some of it makes it onto the soundtrack album. And
1: with him you have to cut a lot because he'll put 50 songs in a movie.
0: Yeah.
1: Which he did on Something Wild.
0: There were 50 songs in there.
1: 50 songs. As far as I know, the most source cues ever in a film. And that's not counting John Cale and Laurie Anderson's score.
0: Right. That I actually, in, I guess, doing a little research for this show, watched that movie and was ready to take notes at the end of it. And there's so many things. I mean, and plus you can't read them on a small monitor, but it is pretty amazing. So let's play some Brian Eno and a couple of other tracks, and then we'll get back and chat some more.
1: You got it.
0: But it's great to get you down here finally.
1: Great to be here. You know, I named my new son after you.
0: Oh, you did?
1: I did.
0: Thank you very much. And speaking of sons, we should send the show out today to Leslie, who I believe is having a listening brunch out there in
1: no kidding?
0: It is. Yeah.
1: With all those dudes that she sees when I'm out of town? Great.

Oh, yellow. So what I them I say? Right now you see I. Ooh, wow. Going out, study.

0: Staple Singers there doing Slippery People. That's a hard mix. Now, that's not your favorite mix, right, Gary?
1: No. I kind of hear all that scratching kind of stuff and think it kind of seems cool for a moment.
0: Yeah. You know? So let's back announce the set and then come back to that, because there's a funny little story about Pop Staples that we should...
1: I think you were there.
0: Right. Let's just turn this... Oh, we'll do that in a minute. Okay. Started off with Eno doing You Don't Miss Your Walter from Married to the Mob. And then after that, a track that wasn't on the soundtrack album to Something Wild, but Fabulous Five doing Ooh Ah, that was definitely one of those 50 songs that Jonathan found for Something Wild. Decadent Dub Team after that doing Six Gun from Colors. And Staple Singers, Slippery People. My name is Michael Hodgson. The show's Stepping Out on KCRW, a community service of Santa Monica College at 89.9 FM, National Public Radio for most of Southern California. 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So how did you get together with the Staple Singers? You worked, was this off the first record? This is off Turning Point, right?
1: Right. How did I get together with the Staples? I think the record label involved, a CBS affiliate called us and asked if we wanted to produce them. And
0: that's you and Mike.
1: Mike Piccirillo, right. And we went in and wrote some songs for him and ended up, I think, doing about an album and a half with them.
0: Yeah. And then, yeah, because you did two tracks on Turning Point and then the complete... the whole of the next album, which is where more of your stuff was on.
1: Right.
0: And then you got David Burns on there as well, right?
1: Right. It turned out that
0: he came
1: from Stop Making Sense. We'd been working with David Byrne, and you were doing tons of great art stuff for us on that project. And David, it turned out, loved the Staples and had a love of gospel music and that stuff, so he came down and played on a track for us there, which was his own track. He played on Slippery People.
0: But didn't he come down to listen just at first, just to meet Pops?
1: What, and we conned him? maybe.
0: But there's a story about when he first walks into the studio and Pop Staples sees him.
1: And he had heard this legend of David Burns.
0: Right.

0: And when he met him, he walked up to him. And I guess the setup for this is that the poster that Michael and David collaborated on for Stop Making Sense is Mr. Burn in a huge suit called the Big
1: The suit.
0: Suit. And Pops walked up to David Burns and said, "You're a little man."
1: Right.
0: And we couldn't figure out what it was because David stands about 6 foot tall, but it was because he only knew him from the poster and the
1: Right.
0: album cover and thought he was like 800 pounds. Oh, what an amusing story, Gare. And so that's what
1: You
0: happened.
1: had to be there.
0: You had to be there. Do we have to be here? I don't know.
1: Then I guess that was the that then Pops ended up in True Stories through that.
0: Absolutely. Right. From the heavy relationship they built that night, David decided to put him in that.
1: Now you've your association with Jonathan goes back a while, because you were seen selling wanting to sell t-shirts in Melvin and Howard.
0: Right.
1: Was that your is that your first on-screen appearance?
0: No, I was a kid actor,
1: Oh, really?
0: and I met Jonathan when I was appearing on the Ed Sullivan Show. Oh God, I hate the story. When I was about 14, and he worked for United Artists, and that's who the movie was for. And then when he came out to LA, he looked me up, and we hung out a lot. And when he directed his first film,
1: What was he doing at that point?
0: he was writing and producing. He was first doing publicity for UA, and then he became a writer producer for Corman. And then one day he said, "Hey, I want to direct," and Roger Corman said, "Go ahead," and that was the deal.
1: Right. And then, yeah, you've had some little, there's Guido Pondessa, was it?
0: Guido Paonessa.
1: Paonessa.
0: He
1: Right.
0: appears twice. He appears in Something Wild, Anna Marie to the Mob.
1: Right. In
0: Actually, what happens in a film is when you have a character that you didn't know you were going to have, and you want to name him on the spot for somebody to introduce him, there's a legal thing you go through to clear a name to make sure
1: Right.
0: nobody has that name within that city almost, so they can sue you later. So the best way to get around it is to pick someone you know. And Guido Paonessa, of course, is my cousin, who owns a recording studio in North Hollywood. His name's Guy, but we call him Guido, and it seemed to
1: Right.
0: cook for the character, so Jonathan went with it.
1: And I'm totally blanking here.
0: We can blame you. Play something, Michael.
1: Well, we have to come back to that in a minute. Maybe we should go back to it now. And then Jonathan is in he's in Married to the Mob, right? He walks out of an elevator, if I'm not mistaken.
0: Absolutely holds up the action for hours walking out of that
1: Right.
0: elevator. Stockwell and Michelle Pfeiffer back off and
1: Yeah.
0: let him and his wife out of the elevator.
1: Now he's there was an interview in the Reggae Beat magazine that CC puts out with Jonathan, and he was talking about being a music. What he has a great expression for it, a compulsive music, musicaholic. And we already mentioned that Something Wild has 50 records in it, and they're all but the he works them all into the scenes. Now, are you involved in that process, or?
0: Yeah, a lot of people are. I mean, the film editor and the music editor,
1: Yeah.
0: but Jonathan always pretty much knows what he wants to do. When he has a vision for one of those songs, he just slams it in and it works.
1: Yeah, and I mean, even down to the sort of the scene in Something Wild where the mother plays the harpsichord. I mean, it's just music from start to finish.
0: Absolutely.
1: And the Feelies was the band. That's what I was trying to think of.
0: Oh, right.
1: Yeah, the Feelies are in the movie,
0: Right.
1: playing at the 10-year reunion,
0: Uh-huh.
1: which is with the band that you sung with in the movie, right?
0: Yes,
1: Yeah.
0: yeah.
1: So, and then he also, which is really nice, tries to bring some of those characters into the movie, like Spoons in Married to the Mob.
0: Right.
1: Who's he?
0: He's actually Mr. Spoons.
1: Yeah,
0: That's what he does.
1: yeah.
0: He's a blind guy who plays the spoons.
1: And then there's the a cappella band that are singing out sings outside the.
0: Oh, you're gonna do this to me. I've forgotten who they are. And they were great.
1: And then there's the in Something Wild, there's the crew who sing at the gas station,
0: Right.
1: the rap band.
0: The band he met down in Florida.
1: Yeah. And then Who's the band playing in the club in Married to the Mob? It's like, is that a Haitian band?
0: That actually was Pedeboy. Pedeboy.
1: Yeah.
0: P-E-D-B-O-I-E. A Brazilian band who, you know, he needed a live band for that club, and right. That's what he got.
1: Well, it certainly works. It brings a whole sort of new... it's definitely justified soundtrack music. Well, what do you think about all these... the amazing sort of emergence of soundtracks now in, you know, I mean, they're like a critical part of the movie for a lot of people.
0: A critical part of the movie you're viewing?
1: Not the movie, but the whole package. It's like, we'll do this movie and we'll have a soundtrack and it'll go out on, you know.
0: Yeah, I find it really doesn't work. That
1: it seems to be forced in a lot of the time.
0: Absolutely. And that's the problem, is that film companies on a film that they're pretty concerned about and worried about will try to really jam to make a soundtrack deal happening, thinking that a hit record will break their movie.
1: Right.
0: And the record companies pretty much do soundtracks because they love a movie and they want the movie to break the record. So there's always this kind of thing you get caught between the two of them. And to me, it either works or it doesn't. If there's 10 great slots where you can put great original stuff and it kind of holds a thread, then it works.
1: Yeah, which is seldom the case,
0: very
1: unfortunately.
0: Seldom. Yeah.
1: Another one movie where it definitely works is Colors, mm-hmm. and you were involved in that, not with Jonathan, but I guess this time working with Dennis Hopper.
0: Right.
1: Now, Colors was presumably was written specially for the movie.
0: Yes, it was.
1: Yeah.
0: By Ice-T.
1: And then Six Gun, which we heard, was... came in through Island Records, right?
0: Right. I don't know if they had a full-fledged record deal at that time or not.
1: They appeared on a compilation that Kim Bowie put together of music from Austin,
0: mm-hmm.
1: I think it was.
0: Mm-hmm.
1: I might be getting into big trouble here. not big trouble, but making a mistake. But
0: I know that there were plans of that. I don't know if it ever happened or...
1: No, it came out. The record definitely came out. I'm just trying to remember where it was from. But it was a...
0: It was Austin.
1: Yeah. Well, good. I'm right then. And then that came out as a single. But and they actually came down as I mentioned before. But then they've since disbanded. But we heard that. And then there's that great Rick James track, which we'll play later on.
0: I'm so glad you mentioned that. Nobody ever mentions that track. Because it wasn't a pure rap thing, we put it as the last song on the album.
1: Right.
0: But Rick, who I love,
1: this album was
0: songs.
1: Amazing with all those rap guys and you know, the East LA scene. This was definitely the theme tune for them for last year, I think. Now we've got a new a track queued up from a new soundtrack that's coming out.
0: All right.
1: Called Lost Angels.
0: And this is Hugh Hudson's new film,
1: starring
0: Adam Horowitz
1: from the Beastie Boys
0: and Donald Sutherland.
1: Right.
0: From Montreal.
1: Right. And the first track is Tony Childs doing Many Rivers to Cross.
0: Right. This is the end title song of the film. Everything else on this album is very hard-edge, college alternative kind of stuff. Tony's is probably the closest to mainstream that's on this LP, and it kind of is the big turnaround at the end of the movie. So I think she did a really good rendition of it.
1: Now, how did this come about? I mean, is this for the movie, or?
0: You know, what's funny is because we've been pretty tight with UB40, and I love their version of it. It was a Jimmy Cliff song,
1: right.
0: And Jimmy's version's great. But it was one of those things where we had access to Tony Childs, and Hugh Hudson was definitely hung up that the song he wanted at the end title was Many Rivers to Cross. Who would sing it? He didn't know how it would work, whether we'd buy the Jimmy Cliff record or the UB40 one. And then it turned out that Tony wanted to do it, and so great. So
1: let's listen to that. Tony Childs doing Many Rivers to Cross here on Stepping Out, KCRW. My name's Michael Hudson. My guest today in the studio, Gary Getzman.

0: Yeah. There you go. That was Rick James, the track that we mentioned from the Colors soundtrack, "Everywhere I Go," Colors. And was that used as at the end of the movie? I can't remember. You can't remember either.
1: No, we used Ice-T's Colors at the end. Actually, he played within the body of the film.
0: Okay. Before that, Yellow Man, Nobody Move, Nobody Get Hurt. It's borrowing a riff there from the Toots song, 54, 46, what's my number? Yellow Man adds 10, makes it 64, 46 BMW. And UB40, a track recorded specially for the soundtrack up in Seattle, doing 007 Charlie, which is also a very funny scene in the movie, and started off with Tony Childs doing Many Rivers to Cross from the soundtrack to Lost Angels. My name is Michael Hodgson. The show's stepping out. Don't forget that Chuck Taggart's in between 8 and 9.30 tonight doing the best Cajun, Zydeco, and New Orleans music on the show called Gumbo Yaya. That's right, here on KCRW. Tim Hauser, of course, is in tomorrow afternoon between 12 and 2 doing Sunday Sings Jazz. And we have, we should tell you, there's a couple of Amnesty things here. One is our monthly human rights urgent action campaign in conjunction with Amnesty International. This month, our prisoner of conscience is a leading Tibetan monk who's been sentenced to a 14-year prison term by the Chinese for merely engaging in a peaceful discussion about the possible return of the Dalai Lama to Tibet. The monk's name is Yulodhawa Chenling, and we would like you to help us participate in this urgent action. If you call us now, the number is 450-5183. We'll send you background information on this case and letter writing instructions, and then it's from then on, it's up to you. It's an amazing thing to do if you haven't yet taken part in our Amnesty campaign. You should do so with this one. The number, once again, is 450-5183. And Alex is on the phone, and she'll give you more information. If you're out driving around now or simply can't get to a phone, we're here all the time. So call us at any time and ask for the Amnesty International packet. And there's a benefit today out at Cal State Northridge in the Student Union until 4 o'clock in the afternoon, a benefit for Amnesty International. So there you go. What else do I have to tell you about? Oh, another thing that can wait until later. That can go over there. And we're back on track. So now we get to some more unreleased stuff. And this is a compilation that Jonathan has put together, right?
1: Right.
0: Did you actually work with him on this, or this is just
1: Actually, all it was that I guess we should say it's about Haiti.
0: Right.
1: And Jonathan has a great love for Haiti and really cares about the plight of the people down there. So he kept...
0: He's actually made a documentary about it.
1: Right, which was on Channel 4 in England, and I think PBS has played here. And he kept going down and... you know, filming and talking to people and the whole thing. And then finally decided that he was going to try to do something instead of just filming his little movies down there. So he decided that the biggest thing they needed was to get closer to water, because a lot of the villages down there, the kids' whole job is to wake up in the morning, walk 5-10 miles, however long it is, come back with a couple of gallons of water, and they go to bed and they do the same thing the next day. So it's called for right now the Haitian Water Project, and Jonathan enlisted my services, and we talked to A&M Records, and they said, great, we're in. And so all the money is being donated to People to People, which is a St. Louis organization that donates to a lot of Haitian causes, but we're going to go to this particular thing of getting water wells, actually, closer to the villages. So that's what Jonathan cares about, and I guess the first thing you're going to play is called Comb Beat, and this is actually not a mixed track. This is a rough. In New Orleans, the Neville Brothers and Les Frères Parent, a Haitian band, got together and did this collaboration. You'll hear the Nevilles singing the background vocals and doing the answers to Frère Perrant. And it's the main video and the song from the album.
0: I have an even better idea. Why don't we start with the Neville brothers?
1: Hey, that's a great idea.
0: Yellow Moon from their brand new... Yellow Moon. Do My Blood from their new album on A&M called Yellow Moon. And then we'll hear the track that you were talking
1: like
0: about.
1: Like I said, Michael, that's the way I wanted to do it from the beginning.
0: Okay. So here's the Neville brothers. And this is going to be on... This is on their album, and this is also on the compilation, right?
1: It's going to be on the compilation with Frère Perrant guesting on it with them.
0: Okay, right? So here's the original version.
1: Okay.

0: Right, that's the sound there of a Taboo Combo doing Mayu Ya. And that's going to be on a new compilation coming out on A&M Records, put together by Jonathan Demme with the help of my guest today in the studio, Gary Getzman. And joining us now, a little before her show starts, is Cece. Hi, Cece.
1: Gee, Michael, it's real good to hear somebody else besides me playing that. I hope some of the Haitians out there were tuning in early.
0: Right.
1: That's one of my favorite songs from all time, Mabuya. When I first discovered it, I would wake up in the middle of the night like it would be roaring through my brain, and I'd be dancing in bed, you know. It's like I couldn't get it out of my head.
0: Yeah, it's so a really strong track. And what you just told me, which I never realized, is that Sukwe Ko'u, which was the... probably the first track, the track through which we as a station discovered Kassav, was just a medley of Taboo Combo hits.
1: Exactly. Yeah. That's why it's called New York City Ameliorée, because New York City was Taboo Combo's huge hit.
0: And, I see.
1: Ameliorée means they've made it better. So they're improving on something that's already great.
0: There you go. Well, I asked you to come on and join us a little early here so we can just... get a little more info out of Gary before he's whisked off by Joe, who's waiting on the sidelines there.
2: Right, Del.
0: But we started off with the Neville Brothers doing Yellow Moon, and then after that we heard...
2: My Blood.
0: Sorry, from Yellow Moon, which is their song about Haiti.
2: Right.
0: And then after that we heard a rough mix.
2: Of Comb Beat.
0: Right.
2: Which is Lafere Parent with the Nevilles doing the background vocals and playing the instruments.
0: Yeah.
2: Produced by Cyril Neville.
0: Yeah, what did you think of that, Cece?
1: I missed it somehow. I think I was
0: you were
1: in the
0: running
1: car.
0: Backwards and forwards.
1: Yeah, sorry. I want to hear it again, though.
0: Are you familiar with that band, Lafere Parent?
1: Only from Jonathan Demme's first documentary on Haiti. I believe they were featured in that.
0: Right.
1: But I don't have any other records.
0: Right. Well, it looks like a real interesting compilation. We look forward to that coming out. And speaking of compilations, we got a track queued up here from we got Loco de Mor actually queued up from Something Wild,
2: right?
0: Which is David Byrne with Celia Cruz, and he has has two albums coming out now.
2: Right. His plans are. You're familiar, of course, with his Brazilian compilation,
0: right?
2: That's out.
0: Belize Tropical, yeah.
2: Right, and he's going to do a samba compilation similar to that. And then he's going to do A La Loco de Amor, an entire album of him duetting with different Latin artists. And it should be real interesting.
0: So do you know when those are coming out?
2: I know the samba album should be out within the next 3 months, and probably, I would think, by Christmas he would have the duet album done, knowing how fast he works.
0: Right. Great. Well, we'll have to see if maybe we can get him down here. So
2: absolutely.
0: Thanks, Gary.
2: Buddy, pleasure.
0: Took a while to hook up and get it together, but you were off... making babies and stuff. So.
2: That's right, in Miami and New York.
0: Yeah, right.
2: It was painless, though, buddy. Thanks a lot.
0: Thank you very much for coming down. Thanks for joining us, Cece. We're going to hear Loco de Mor and a track from Belize Tropical.

0: There you go, Wild Thing from not Wild Thing. They sing Wild Thing in the lyrics, but Loco de Amor from the soundtrack to Something Wild. And there's once Gary pointed out that there were 50 songs in that thing, it sort of explained to me why it's such a compelling film, especially as a lot of them are reggae. Anyway, that's Loco de Amor, Crazy for Love, David Byrne and Celia Cruz from the soundtrack to Something Wild. My name is Michael Hodgson. This has been Stepping Out with my good friend Gary Getzman, who's whisked off already. And I hope that sounded cohesive enough to be entertaining for a Saturday lunchtime. We certainly had fun down here, crazy as it was. Couple of things to quickly tell you about. Don't forget, as I said, Tom Linton still has room on his package deals down to New Orleans Jazz and Heritage Festival, May the 5th through the 8th. It's $589 per person per double occupancy, and it includes round-trip airfare from L.A. to New Orleans, 3 nights at the hotel, admission to the fairgrounds, transfers, etc., etc., and it's going to be a pretty amazing lineup. Canda Bongo Man, as I mentioned before, Robert Cray, Ivan Neville, Yusuf Undur, Ali Fakaturi, a whole bunch of people. And the other thing is, I don't know whether you've heard about this, Cece, but I heard yesterday that Mutt Latini and the Mahotella Queens are coming to town, which is something I was hoping for on the air last week. So I don't know whether I have magic powers, but anyway, they're going to be here later on, I think in June or July. Also, De La Soul are going to be playing at the end of May. So some good music coming up, and some good music coming up now on the African beat, so stay tuned.
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It's 89.9 KCRW. The program is Nocturna. Welcome to it. 8 minutes past 10 o'clock on this Friday night. The weekend is here. And it is a big one. So many events going on. I'll let you know about a few of them in just a little bit. Raul Campos is my name. Here with you till midnight. At that time, making a break for it. Heading out to Fullerton tonight. Gonna DJ over at Fierro's along with my production partner Jake DeVere as Brothers Behind the Light. And this is one of our remixes for Angelique Kidjo. It's called Makumba. It's 89.9 KCRW.

0: It's 89.9 KCRW, The Sounds of Moreno. Firebird is the track on Buzz and Fly, the Nocturnal Club Mix, rounding out the opening set. Nice long house set of music. Just ahead of this, the classic by JD, Plastic Dreams, the original version that came out way back in early 90s. I think 91, something like that. A little loop of Lindell Townsend, Get With You, courtesy of Busta Grooves, DJ Juanito back in the day. Fertile Ground remix by DJ Spinna, Live in the Light, that's new on Giant Step. Macumba by Angelique Kidjo, remixed by yours truly and Jake DeVere as Brothers Behind the Light. And she is coming to town for a couple of gigs, I do believe. You can check the website, kcrw.com. Check the calendar section. The info is posted. And start off the set with music from Moby, Another Woman, from the full-length 18 that came out on V2 Records. And yes, I mentioned it earlier, Jake DeVere and yours truly, Raul Campos, in the mix over at Fiero's tonight for Gravy. And it's free. I think the address is 211 North Harbor over in Fullerton. So if you can make it down, we will be down there. I'll try to get there as soon as possible, but it should be very, very cool. It is 89.9 KCRW. And keep in mind, subscribers, tickets tonight to check out Glenn Bigabush coming to Bossa Nova. Yes, the guy behind Rockers Hi-Fi, worked with Sly and Robbie, Swayzak, Mark Ray, so many people. He's going to be in the mix at Bossa Nova. 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
5: On bass, Mr. Bob's Fiddler. On keyboards, Mr. Amp Fiddler. Norma Jean doing her thing. People make the world go round. Rearranged and reconstructed by Kate.

It's 89.9 KCRW, in between music from Chakacha's remix by Jazzy Jeff. And this is Glenn Bigga Bush. Coming to Bossa Nova, those tickets coming up. Do stay tuned, subscribers.

the sounds of Glenn Biggerbush. From the latest full-length Biggerbush Free, couple tunes. This is Soul Sister, and the track that just ended, the Outer National Anthem. So yes, those tickets coming up, do stay tuned. First, let me tell you, I also played Chikacha's remix by Jeff.

Rumble from the Circle EP on Wonder Wheel. And at the top, the Inner Zone Orchestra, of course, Mr. Carl Craig behind that. People Make the World Go Round, great cover of the tune, coming on Planet E. Collaboration with Amp Fiddler, Norma Jean Bell, Kenny Dixon Jr. doing the remix, I think. And of course, Mr. Carl Craig. Well, Bossa Nova happens every Friday night at Zanzibar, going on tonight as well, with Jason Bentley, DJ June, Dave Hernandez, Ellen Boscanian. Usually welcoming just some amazing guest DJs on Friday, November the 5th, Bossa Nova welcomes Glenn Bigabush. Of course, known for his work with Rockers Hi-Fi, also produced a slew of remixes for Sly and Robbie, Saint Etienne, Mark Ray, Sway Zack, many, many others. Of course, Bigabush, hailing out of rural England. We have 5 pairs of tickets for our subscribers to attend Bossa Nova featuring Bigabush at Zanzibar, Friday, November the 5th at 10 p.m. So if you've not won any giveaways from us in the past 90 days, call us with your member number. 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
2: 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Llévatelo.

0: It's 89.9 KCRW, the sounds of Junior Jack. Great track called The Hype. Featuring a bit of Robert Smith vocals. A track that was only on 12-inch single. Now part of the domestic release of Trusted, which is the name of the full-length album, coming through Network. And we actually heard a couple from Junior Jack. The previous one was Isamba. And of course, he's in the mix this Saturday night over at the LA Sports Arena for Monster Massive, along with Roger S., Pete Tong, Judge Jules, Paul Van Dyke, so many people, myself included, playing the VIP room with Barry Weaver and Mantronics. Should be cool. Ming and FS going to be doing some drum and bass, Triple XL from Temple of Boom, Richard Vision from Power Tools, all kinds of peeps. Check the website, monstermassive.com. Also something from Roomza, brand new on Salted Records, which is the label of Miguel Miggs. Sunrise by Roomza. And at the top, something brand new on Ken Liu Recordings, Just Dance by Mr. V. Big up to Louis Vega for passing this on. Well, over the next couple weeks, you can catch a variety of live appearances right here on 89.9 KCRW. Indie Rockers Early Mart joining Nick Harcourt on Sounds Eclectic this Sunday, October 31st, Halloween. Billy Miles will be on Morning Becomes Eclectic Monday, November the 1st. And also that night, Philip Steer, the guy behind the What Is Hip compilation on Warner Brothers, is going to be joining Jason Bentley on Metropolis, also Monday night, November the 1st. And then on Friday, November the 5th, on Morning Becomes Eclectic in the 11 o'clock hour, Australian-based country-flavored singer-songwriter Casey Chambers joining Nick Harcourt. Once again, that's Friday, November the 5th. And then that night, Uncle Mastermind James Lavelle joining Jason Bentley as a guest DJ on Metropolis. Friday, November the 5th. You're in tune to Nocturna for this Friday night on 89.9 KCRW.
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In between music from Tortured Soul performing this Halloween over at Deep. 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

0: 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Music from the Weekend Players, brand new. Forthcoming full length, should be dropping maybe the beginning of the year. I don't even think it's complete yet. They passed me on the mixes and very, very cool stuff. Must say, I'm not your plaything. Music from Tortured Soul also on the set. Fall in Love from the full length Introducing Tortured Soul. Again, performing this Sunday night, Halloween night, over at Deep 1650 with Mr. Marcus Wyatt. And Tortured Soul is a live band. It's three guys and just phenomenal musicians, great singers. Again, at 1650 this Sunday night, so bring your costume. New music from Copyright featuring Tacita D'Amore, Release Yourself. And that's a Real People remix that I played on Copyright Records. Something new on Milk and Two Sugars from Hard Soul, Ecoutade. And at the top of the set, a little track that we put together with Supreme Beings of Leisure, Jerry and Ramin of Supreme Beings, Brothers Behind the Light, Jake DeBeer, yours truly, RC1, Raul Campos. It's called If You Want to Be Yourself. 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Well, that's going to do it. Making way for Kathy Tamkin, Pop Secret, till 3 o'clock in the a.m. right here on KCRW Santa Monica, KCRI Indio Palm Springs, KCRY Mojave Antelope Valley, and KCRU Oxnard Ventura. 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KCRW is a community service of Santa Monica College. Big up in the studio to Mr. Brent Gordon, coming through on this Friday night. Taking care of the playlist, ticket giveaways, the telephone calls. And of course, thanks to you out there for tuning in. Always a pleasure. Have a fantastic weekend. It is Halloween weekend. Again, I'm heading over to Fullerton to play at Fierro's with my production partner, Jake DeBeer, as Brothers Behind the Light. It's in Fullerton. It's a bit of a drive, but I'm going to head down there. Hopefully we could keep it rocking till about 3 o'clock in the a.m. We'll see. Hopefully we'll see you down there. And don't forget, tomorrow is Monster Massive at the LA Sports Arena. 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I will be DJing the VIP room. 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So until next week, have a fantastic weekend, and we'll talk again. Buenas noches.
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2: 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It must go out. 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
1: Bird Brain prepares Wonder Bread with refined white flour. Bird Brain sold slaves sugar.

white boys in South Africa. 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Sent Zionist planes to shoot Palestinian huts near Beirut. 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

0: Going out with a bunch of love on KCRW in Santa Monica. Closing up Saturday Becomes Eclectic for May 15th, 1982, with a few songs from Joan Armatrading from two of her albums, Walk Under Ladders, the most recent, and Show Some Emotion from a Way Back. Helen Humes did You Can Depend on Me. The marvelous a cappella group Sweet Honey in the Rock did Sometime, and the Persuasions, I'll Be Forever Loving You. Y'all have yourselves a good day. I'll be back tonight at midnight. We'll see what I do with Zimmer G3. And then again next Saturday morning, of course, at 6 a.m. with all the bizarre, entertaining, new, and tricky music I can think of. This is Miss O'Donohue checking out, signing you over to John McNally and the wonderful sounds of traditional jazz. Don't forget, he'll have a special guest with him today, Banu Gibson. You want to stay tuned for that.
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0: Recorded long ago in Europe, where Sahib Shahab, an expatriate American jazz musician, was living and working. The piece is called Lillimore. The album is called Summer Dawn. We heard Michael Franks, and Now That Summer's Here, from Time Together, a brand new one. George Clinton also in the set with Summer Swim. Angelique Kidjo started it off with her version of Summertime. I'm Tom Schnabel, delighted to be with you on this first, for me, first summer Sunday. Is it the first summer Sunday? Yes, it is. Beautiful weather out. Hope you're enjoying the day, and we'll keep the music coming to you. We have music next up from Haruomi Hosono of Yellow Magic Orchestra. He's part of the big YMO show tonight at the Hollywood Bowl. We'll hear music from the new Joe Clausel remixes collection, some music from Radio Tarifa, music from the Philadelphia Experiment. We'll listen to Emilio Santiago from Brazil, and much, much more on today's show. Stay close.
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0: Over the next couple of weeks, KCRW presents a bunch of shows. Let's take a look at them. The return of the Mondrian Sessions at the poolside at the Mondrian Hotel in West Hollywood. Nice to be there now that summer.

0: Jones School Night Bardo tomorrow night. KCRW.com presents the Cliff Sessions, Clift Hotel San Francisco in the Velvet Room and Redwood Room, featuring a performance from Mark Gardner once again of the band Ride, and also the screening of the Creation Records documentary Upside Down. Sandra Lurke at the El Rey, that's happening this Wednesday the 29th. Ida Maria at the Roxy on Thursday the 30th. There's Thao and Mira at Hotel Cafe the 11th of July. And the Moth Story Slam, Storytelling Sensation, that's at Busby's East on the Miracle Mile, Tuesday, July 12th. Tanarwin from the Northern Mali coming to the Troubadour on Wednesday the 13th. 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
1: 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And thanks!
0: We're going to give away tickets to a show that KCRW, one of the big KCRW World Festival shows at the Bowl, I'll be hosting that night. It's called Journey to India. It features A.R. Rahman and the L.A. Philharmonic with Kersh Kale, Bollywood Step Dance, and much, much more. We'll do that a little bit later in the show. For the first KCRW World Festival show is tonight at the Bowl. And it's the return of Yellow Magic Orchestra, perhaps the most famous of the Japanese pop bands, electronica bands, to emerge in 1978. They really introduced all the latest technology into their work and pretty much prefigured the rise of electronica. It starts tonight at 7 o'clock. I did a little profile on my KCRW music blog. It's called Rhythm Planet. You can check that out with some pictures of their albums and a link to an interview that I did with Ryuichi Sakamoto. But lesser known than the flat fashion plate, Ryuichi Sakamoto is another member of YMO. His name is Haruomi Hosono. He does some very, very interesting things. This is a record called Omni Sightseeing, and this is his version, which I think is done on toy instruments, of Duke Ellington's Caravan. I'm Tom Schnabel. This is KCRW.

0: Maria, gratia plena, Dominus tecum, benedicta tu in mulieribus, et benedictus fructus ventris tui, Iesus.
1: Santa Maria,

0: A new CD of remixes of classic Fania sides done by Joe Clausel. It's called Africa Carib. That was his reworking of Eddie Palmieri's Lukumi. Lukumi is one of the secret societies, brotherhoods in Cuba that came from Africa and helped keep African faith and traditions alive in Cuba and in Brazil and in Haiti and to some extent in New Orleans as well. Hammock House, Africa Caribe. This band, Joe Clausel, is bringing a live band as well as doing his own magic this summer at Grand Performance. It's at sometime in July. I don't have the catalog in front of me from Grand Performances, but they have an exceptional lineup. All the shows are free in the beautiful water court at California Plaza. Highly recommended, Joe Clausel. I think we're sponsoring that. I do know. Raul Campos is the host of that show. We heard a piece called El Baile de la Bola, the Dance of the Ball, from Radio Tarifa from Spain. Rumba Argelina, the name of their great first record. Music from Chico Hamilton featuring Charles Lloyd and a bunch of Albert Stinson on bass and a great record called The Dealer. We heard El Toro from Chico Hamilton. We started off with music from Haruromi Hosono, one part of the Yellow Magic Orchestra. We heard from Omni Sightseeing, his version of Duke Ellington's Caravan. A YMO, Yellow Magic Orchestra, has their first show here since 1979 tonight at the Hollywood Bowl. It starts at 7. KCRW's World Festival, show number 1.
1: 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In fact, these are some of the fondest memories of my life.
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0: 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This week, we have the new album from Handsome Furs. It's called Sound Capital, spelled as in Das Kapital. Be among the first to check it out, along with all the titles we're streaming, kcrw.com/album preview. I want to tell you about a couple of things Jason Bentley is up to on Morning Becomes Eclectic. There's Meryl Garbus, better known as Tunyards. That's happening tomorrow on Morning Becomes Eclectic. Sandra Lurkey coming back on the 29th, this Wednesday. There's Graffiti 6 on Tuesday, July 5th. Foster the People, Thursday, the 7th of July. Theo and Mira on Monday, the 11th. Mia Doy Todd returning on Tuesday, July 12th. Generationals on Wednesday, the 13th. They are from Louisiana. And finally, My Morning Jacket coming in. This is actually airing from a show we did at The Village, one of those intimate evenings at The Village, Friday the 15th, My Morning Jacket. Joining Garth Trinidad on Thursday, June 30th, this Thursday, there's a guest DJ set from Diplo. That's at 9 p.m. Let's continue with the summer set to close our first hour here at 89.9 KCRW. With some summer songs from Quincy Jones and Miles Davis, and we'll spice it up with some Brazilian music from Elsa Soares and Emilio Santiago.

0: Another one of the great Brazilian singers that is virtually unknown here in America. His name is Emilio Santiago. This is a piece called E Vamos a Luta from an album called Maximum. It's kind of a best of compilation. Music from Quincy Jones, Summer in the City, from Quincy Jones. This came up on a Blaxploitation double CD. Music from Elsa Suarez, who just celebrated her 73rd birthday. I did a profile for her on Rhythm Planet, my KCRW music blog, and she's pretty racy for that age. They call her the Brazilian Tina Turner. Take a look at the blog and look at the pictures, and you'll get the picture. Music from Miles Davis started the set, a summer set, another summer set from Porgy and Bess. We heard Summertime. I'm Tom Schnabel. 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We are a community service of Santa Monica College. Adrian Govind and Bob Werney in the house will have a giveaway this hour to Journey to India, featuring the great A.R. Rahman at the Hollywood Bowl. That is happening in early July, Sunday, July 10th at 7 p.m.
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0: Okay, here we go. Before launching into the Ganan Ganan from the soundtrack to Lagan, Once Upon a Time in India, as scored by the great A.R. Rahman, the Mozart of Madras, as he's known, and the most famous Bollywood composer, certainly of his generation, and maybe the most famous Bollywood composer in the West, outside of Bombay. On Sunday, July 10th, KCRW presents the second concert in the World Festival series with Journey to India, featuring A.R. 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Philharmonic. The concert will also feature performances by Kersh Kale, Bollywood Step Dance, and more. Yours truly, Tom Schnabel, hosts the show. 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Rahman and the L.A. 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

it's hard to

Good evening. It's Monday night in Metropolis at 18 minutes after 8 o'clock. I'm Liza Richardson sitting in for Jason Bentley. We just heard the music of The Grassy Knoll, which is the work of Bob Green, and the album, it's new, it's called Positive. We heard one from it. It's called Corrosion of the Masses, and it's new on Antilles Records from The Grassy Knoll, based in San Francisco. Before The Grassy Knoll, we heard from the band Deus. They have something new out, but this is old, from 1994 on Island Records. The Worst Case Scenario is the name of the album. And we heard the tune WC's First Draft from Deus. And right before that, something brand new from Radiohead. You can find this on the soundtrack to the film Romeo and Juliet. William Shakespeare's Romeo and Juliet opens in theaters this Friday. It's a fine film. I was lucky to see it last night, and I was impressed. Definitely, I can highly recommend it. The music works so well in the soundtrack, and in fact, there's some great tracks on the soundtrack that I'll share with you tonight. We heard Talk Show Host. It's by Radiohead. They produced it and wrote it. It was mixed by Nellie Hooper, who gets the music credit for the entire CD. The CD was supervised by Karen Rackman, and it's another great one from her. Right before Radiohead, we heard the music of Beanfield, sounding very Twin Peaks inspired, if not sampled from Twin Peaks, and certainly a big portion of Regiment by Brian Eno and David Byrne from My Life in the Bush of Ghosts, featured on that Beanfield track called Charles. You can find this on a collection. It's called Pop Fiction, and it's dedicated in loving memory to Warren Kolodny, who compiled it along with Jason Bentley. And it's available on Quango Records, just out, Pop Fiction, a collection of very dramatic tunes. It's 20 minutes after 8 o'clock, and still ahead, we'll have music coming up from Baby Fox, Sukiya. They have a record release party this Wednesday night at Spaceland. We'll hear from Sneaker Pimps, The Wedding Present. And the Swedish invasion continues to spread with new music from Cloudberry Jam. It's all ahead in Metropolis.

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0: It's new music from Baby Fox, and the tune is entitled Celebrate Curly Locks. You can find this on a new recording. It's called Normal Family, and it's available domestically through Roadrunner Records. Baby Fox coming from England. A Normal Family. And before that, Sneaker Pimps, Becoming X is the name of this release. It's forthcoming on Virgin Records. It should be out in February domestically. And we heard Tesco Suicide from Sneaker Pimps. A short excerpt from the Emmanuel Top record from Asteroid. We heard Conclusion. It's new on Nova Mute as an import. And then at the top of the set, we heard from Fotek with Pharaoh. And this is found on a collection put together by LTJ Bookham. It's called Logical Progression, and it's available on FFRR. I'm Liza Richardson. The time is 8:36. I'm sitting in for Jason Bentley. He's back tomorrow night. I'm usually here for the A-List every Saturday and Sunday afternoon from 3 until 5. And for Man in the Moon every Friday night at midnight for half an hour mix of spoken music.
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0: The Swedish invasion continues to spread with new music from Cloudberry Jam.

What a great moan it is. I can't get next to you. That's Al Green from his greatest hits from 1972 on the Right Stuff Records. Then before that, we heard a Bill Withers tune as performed by Michelle Endego Cello, and that's the Head Nod remix of it from her album Peace Beyond Passion. The remix, though, is on a single. Who is he and what is he to you? Michelle Endego Cello has changed her name to... I can't remember. Can you, Evelyn? Evelyn. It's Shakur something. Yeah, something Shakur. Anyway, at the top of the set, we heard from the Cloudberry Jam, and they are from Sweden. Yet another band from Sweden. Providing the Atmosphere is the name of the album, and we heard Clichés. A couple good tracks on here. I might try to get back to it tonight before Metropolis is over. It's available on North of No South Records. So Metropolis is here till 10 o'clock, and at that time, it's Brave New World with Trisha Halloran, so stay tuned. And at midnight, it is, of course, Monsieur Bruno Gez with Shortwave. That's tonight at midnight, so stay tuned. My thanks to Evelyn, who's with me in the studio tonight. I'm Liza, sitting in for Jason. And I've got a couple of tips for you, and here they are. Errands, Borders, Fingerprints in Long Beach, Hear Music, Moby Disc, No Life, Penny Lane, Rhino, Tower, and Virgin. Those are the record stores that we recommend that you shop at because you can find a lot of the titles that you're looking for. Things that you hear right here on KCRW. And Metropolis. It's 11 minutes before 9 o'clock. Tomorrow morning in the 10 o'clock hour, Chris Derides will be welcoming a guest DJ from the band Sukiya. By the way, Sukiya is performing on Wednesday night at Spaceland. It's the record release party for their new album. It's called Contacto Espacial con el Tercer Sexo, which means space contact with the third sex. And it comes out in stores tomorrow on Nickel Bag Records. So in the 10 o'clock hour, one of the guys from Sukiya will be Chris's guest DJ in the 11 o'clock hour. We'll hear from Sukiya coming up in this next set, and it's a track. It's produced by the Dust Brothers. Now, here's a new remix of a Beck tune. It's remixed by the Dust Brothers. It's a remix of Devil's Haircut called Dark and Lovely on KCRW and Metropolis.

Your eyelids are so heavy. Close your eyes. Relax your tired mind. And listen.

the music of Sukiya. One of the guys from the band Sukiya will be joining Chris Douridas in the 10 o'clock hour with a guest DJ set tomorrow on Morning Becomes Eclectic, and they're having a record release party for this very recording, Sukiya, on Wednesday at Spaceland with the band 10 Cent. A very eerie, creepy kind of record, perfect for Halloween. And here's one more to get you in the Halloween spirit. This is Erie Vaughn and Mike Morantz on KCRW and Metropolis.

the end. It kind of leaves you hanging. That's the kind of end that that song ends with. 7 minutes after 9 o'clock. I'm Liza Richardson, sitting in for Jason Bentley. It's Metropolis on a Monday night. 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A community service of Santa Monica College, National Public Radio for more of Southern California. We just heard music by request. It's by BT, and it features the vocals of Tori Amos. BT is a producer on Perfecto Records in England, and it's just out on Reprise, and this is the first single from the EMA sampler, Blue Skies, from BT. Right before that, we heard from the band Sleepy. They're from Seattle, Washington. Extra Strength Records brings us this recording called I Could See the Moon, and we heard Drowning from Sleepy. Right before that, the Halloween sounds of Erie Vaughn and Mike Morantz. The screams that we heard mixed in with that tune were actually by Gregory Whitehead. And I mix those two things together. Erie Vaughn and Mike Morantz have a special Halloween recording. It's new on Caroline Records to put you in the mood for the impending doom that is Halloween. Sukiya in the set from Third... No, it's called Space Contact with the Third Sex. It's coming out tomorrow morning on Nickelbag Records, in stores throughout Los Angeles, finally. We've been playing it here at KCRW for a couple months now. Warren Kolodny actually introduced this record to the KCRW audiences. And we heard The Dream Machine. It was produced by the Dust Brothers, not the entire album, but that particular track, The Dream Machine, by Sukiya. Please join Chris DeRitas tomorrow in the 10 o'clock hour for a guest DJ appearance from Sukiya. And then their record release party is on Wednesday night at Spaceland. Okay, then at the top of the set, we heard one remixed by the Dust Brothers. It's by Beck, and it's a remix of Devil's Haircut called Dark and Lovely. KCRW thanks the Lemley Theaters for their support, playing at the Lemley's Music Hall in Beverly Hills November 3rd through November 14th. Cinema Judaica, the Los Angeles Jewish Film Festival. Stay tuned. Still ahead, we have music from The Wedding Present. We'll hear from Cloudberry Jam again, and we'll hear from Ed Cooper, and something else from the Romeo and Juliet soundtrack. Stay tuned to KCRW and much

The music is by Alex Reese, and it's remixed by Kruder and Dorfmeister. Jazz Master is the name of it. You can find it on the brand new collection from Quango Records. It's called Pop Fiction. 14 minutes after 9 o'clock, it's a Monday night in Metropolis.

It's music from the forthcoming film William Shakespeare's Romeo and Juliet opens this Friday in theaters, and that's Gavin Friday with Angel and a remix. It's a soundtrack put together by Nelly Hooper, and he mixed a lot of the tracks that are on here, including that one. That's Angel from Gavin Friday from Romeo and Juliet. And then before that, we heard from Ed Cooper. He's based in Australia, and he's formerly of the band The Saints and The Laughing Clowns and The Aints. This is an outstanding recording, and it sounds totally different from his previous records. And that's one called Pushin' Fear Number 2 from the album Frontierland by Ed Cooper. And it's available domestically on Hot Records. So, no, let's see. Hot would be the Australian label, and TRG is the domestic label. In fact, that's Ed Cooper. The Wedding Present at the top of the set with Venus, and you can find this on Saturnalia, their latest on Cooking Vinyl Records. I'm Liza Richardson. I'm sitting in for Jason Bentley in Metropolis on a Monday night. I'm usually here for the A-List every Saturday and Sunday from 3 until 5 p.m. and for Man on the Moon every Friday night at midnight for a half an hour mix of spoken music. Jason will be back tomorrow, and on Wednesday night you can catch him because he'll be manning the turntables before and after the show for Porno for Pyros at the Mayan Theater with the Fun Lovin' Criminals opening up that show. That's this Wednesday, the 30th of October. There will also be fortune tellers and tarot card readers. So that's this Wednesday at the Mayan Theater. Call Ticketmaster for tickets, 213-480-3232. 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Stay tuned for Brave New World with Tricia Halloran coming up at 10 o'clock.

It's a Monday night in Metropolis, where between the music of Brian Eno and David Byrne and something brand new from Stereo Lab.

0: one of those very upbeat Swedish new bands, and it's the sound of Cloudberry Jam. All the bands from Sweden aren't quite so upbeat. There's definitely some other styles coming out of the Nordic area, and that's Cloudberry Jam. Just came into the station today. It sounds pretty fun, and that's a tune called Going Further, and it's available on North of No South Records out of Sweden. Then before that, we heard from Stereo Lab. They're from France. Laminations is the name of the single. It's a remix by Wagon Christ. Actually, we heard one called One Small Step. That's not a remix. It's just an extra track not found on the album, but only on this single from Stereo Lab and Wagon Christ called Laminations. But the tune that we heard was One Small Step. Right before that, classic music from Brian Eno and David Byrne from the album My Life in the Bush of Ghosts. We heard A Secret Life, and that dates back to 1981. The top of the set, we heard from the Future Loop Foundation. It's new and available domestically on Mammoth Records, and we heard Discovery, and the album is called Time and Bass. That started out the set 13 minutes before 10 o'clock. Stay tuned. Coming up next, a band that I'm fond of from Portland, Oregon. Heat Miser is next on KCRW and Metropolis. I'm Liza Richardson, sitting in for Jason tonight.
1: Bob Dole's big gamble on California. Will it help his party hold on to the Congress even if he can't win? I'm Warren Olney. Tuesday on Which Way LA, Republicans are divided on Dole's use of Prop 209. Could a backlash do it more harm than good? That's Which Way LA, Tuesday from 1 to 2 in the afternoon. Repeated at 7 on KCRW.

0: Such a beautiful track. It's called Beethoven Street, and it features the cello work of Gay Yi Westerhoff with the band Palmskin Productions, and it's from their album Remelixer, and it's hopefully going to be available domestically on Virgin Records, but for now it's on Cherry Bear Virgin as an import out of England, and that's Palmskin Productions with Beethoven Street. Right before that, music from France from Source Music. Source Lab Volume 2 is the collection that this various artist collection comes from. And we heard Zend Avesta, that's the name of the artist, and the tune is Free Jaw. And at the top of the set, we heard from Heat Miser from Mike City Sons. That's the name of the new recording on Caroline Records. And we heard Get Lucky from Heat Miser. That's it for Metropolis tonight. Thanks very much for keeping us company. Thanks to Evelyn for helping me out on the phones. I'm Liza Richardson. Jason's back tomorrow. And you can catch me Friday night at midnight for a half an hour mix of spoken music. That's Man on the Moon. And my new show, weekends 3 to 5 in the afternoon. It's The A-List on KCRW Santa Monica at 89.9, KCRY Indio Palm Springs 89.3, and KCRU Oxnard Ventura 89.1 FM. 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

Whew, I'm out of breath just listening to that one. From the Run Lola Run soundtrack, that was a track called Casino, the Solid State remix from Tommy Eckhart, part of the Run Lola Run film and soundtrack. We also heard from TV on the Radio, a brand new track from the forthcoming album, the album entitled Nine Types of Light. We heard Will Do. Iron and Wine, that's a new one from them. The album's called Kiss Each Other Clean. We heard Tree by the River. Lucinda Williams from her brand new album called Blessed. And we heard Seeing Black. Gary Calamar, it's KCRW and KCRW.com. Over the next couple of weeks, KCRW is presenting a number of upcoming shows. The return of Michelle Indeghiocello for a couple of Thursday night performances at Largo at the Coronet. That's March 3rd and March 10th. The return of Quantic for a DJ set at Afrofunk at Zanzibar. That's Thursday, March 3rd. Alt Rockers Autolux will be at the Detroit Bar in Costa Mesa on Thursday, March 5th. The Deers will be at the Troubadour on Thursday, March 10th. The return of the Mondrian Sessions to the free poolside performances at Sky Bar at the Mondrian Hotel in West Hollywood, this time including Licky Lee. That will be on Thursday, March 10th. Also at the Mondrian Sessions, Gonzalez will be there on Saturday, March 12th. Singer-songwriter Teddy Thompson, along with resident DJs Chris Doritas and Valida from KCRW. That's happening at School Night at Bardot on Monday, March 21st. You can check out KCRW.com to see a full list of shows that we are presenting, as well as a chance to win tickets to our KCRW.com Presents shows. Up next, we've got a brand new track from Sam Phillips. Sam has been working. She's been putting a lot of music on her website and have some new albums coming out this year. And we're going to get a little sneak preview into one of the new tracks. This is called Cameras in the Sky from a forthcoming album called When I'm a Camera. Brand new from Sam Phillips on KCRW.

0: are not feeling great and you're okay with that and you just want to get into it, you want to sink as deep as you can, just indulge in your own sadness. This song really does that for me.
1: That was actress Rashida Jones talking about Radiohead's Morning Bell. 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
2: All right, in that last set we heard from Folk Implosion. That was from the Kids soundtrack and a track called Natural One. The Black Keys did Howlin' For You. Radiohead, brand new track, Codex from King of Limbs. And we started off with a track from Sam Phillips. It might be available on her website, but it is coming later in the year on an album called Cameras in the Sky. And the track we heard was When I'm a Camera, brand new from Sam Phillips. I'm Gary Calamar. 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Up next, we've got a brand new track from Devotchka. They have a new album coming soon called 100 Other Lovers. And this one is called, I forget what it's called, but we're going to play it for you right now. It's KCRW and kcrw.com. I think that's the name of the track, actually, 100 Other Lovers. Okay? Okay.

That is new from Wyoak. They've got a new album just about to come out from Merge Records called Civilian. Track we heard was Two Small Deaths. Before that, a brand new one from Robbie Robertson. First album from him in some time, over 10 years, I believe. The album is called How to Become Clairvoyant. We heard Straight Down the Line. PJ Harvey, the title track from her new one, Let England Shake. And Devotchka started off the set with a new one. The album is called 100 Loves, and the track we heard was 100 Other Loves. I'm Gary Calamar. This is KCRW and KCRW.com. 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Up next, we've got a track from Johnny Cash. There is a new collection just being released called Bootleg Volume 2 from Memphis to Hollywood, with some outtakes and demos and some rare tracks. And this is a very early demo of a track called I Walk the Line. Perhaps you've heard of it. It's KCRW and KCRW.com.

0: That is brand new from Kurt Vile. Not to be confused with Kurt Vile. This is Kurt Vile, Curtis Vile. And a track called Jesus Fever. The album is called Smoke Ring for My Halo. It's Kurt's fourth album. This one is on the label known as Matador Records. Johnny Cash before that from a newly released collection called Bootleg Volume 2 from Memphis to Hollywood. And a very early demo of I Walk the Line. That's where it started. Turned out to be a big movie. Academy Awards were given out. And the rest is history. Yes, this is the historical Gary Calamar on subscriber-supported 89.9 KCRW in Santa Monica, KCRI, Indio Palm Springs, KCRU Oxnard Ventura, KCRY Mojave Antelope Valley. 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
0: I'm Gary Calamar. It's KCRW. Again, it's Oscar night here in Hollywood and across the Americas and the world and the galaxy. And we wish congratulations to all the winners and all the nominees and everybody involved in the Academy Awards. We're going to play a track now, the theme song from The Social Network, originally done by Trent Reznor and Atticus Ross, I believe. They won an Academy Award tonight for their original score to the film The Social Network. This is an unusual version. This is from Petra Hayden. Perhaps you know Petra. She used to be in the band That Dog and has played with many bands doing vocals and violin. She's had some great solo albums out. She did a beautiful version of The Who's Sellout. All vocally, all no instruments, just all done with her her vocals through different effects and things like that. And she's working on an album of movie themes, and we're going to play a little sneak preview now. This is the theme from The Social Network, as performed vocally by Miss Petra Hayden on KCRW.

Somebody saw something and they say, hey, it looks like a pomegranate. And I don't know why I call it a pomegranate, but it looks like a pomegranate, right? And it became, no matter what language you spoke it in, syllables are frequencies. It's the world of creation, the vibrating strings, which is sound.

We send that out to our boy, Charlie Sheen. Showbiz Kids from Steely Dan. Before that, we heard Portland, Oregon from Carrie Brownstein and Fred Armisen from the TV show Portlandia, which is a hilarious show. You should check it out on IFC. Bright Eyes before that. The new album is called The People's Key, and we heard Jejun Stars. Moby's got a new one, the Be The One EP. We heard Be The One. Classic from Marvin Gaye, the title track from the film Trouble Man, and we started off with Petra Hayden from a forthcoming release, no release date yet, but her version, her vocal version of the Social Network theme, Han Covers Bruise. I am Gary Calamar, and this is KCRW and KCRW.com. Over the next couple of weeks, you can catch a variety of live appearances right here on 89.9 KCRW. Joining Jason on Morning Becomes Eclectic on Monday, tomorrow, February 28th, Eulogies will be performing. On Wednesday, March 2nd, Warpaint. Pop group Wild Nothing will be here on Friday, March 4th. Swedish singer-songwriter Licky Lee on Tuesday, March 8th. Hot Chip on Wednesday, March 9th. And the Eastern European-flavored indie rockers Devachka on Thursday, March 10th. Speaking of Warpaint, who will be on with Jason on Wednesday, March 2nd, we're going to play a track from them right now. Warpaint covering David Bowie here on KCRW.

What's new from BDI? That's the new band featuring Liam Gallagher from Oasis. The album is called Different Gear, Still Speeding, and a track called Beatles and Stones. Dom before that, new album called Bronzed Greek Gods. We heard Rude as Jude. The Kills, brand new one called Satellite. And we started off with Warpaint doing their cover of Ashes to Ashes from David Bowie. I'm Gary Calamar. 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Up next, we have a local artist, which I'm very fond of. Jenny O is the name of the artist. She's got an EP called Home. She has been doing a residency at the Bootleg Theater on Monday nights. It actually ends tomorrow night on the 28th. We're going to hear a track from this EP. It's called Well, Okay, Honey, new from Jenny O on KCRW.

we are listening to a track called The Blissed Place from Hideo Kobayashi from a compilation called Om Chilled, Relax, Recline, Unwind from the fabulous people at Om Records. G Love did Fixin' to Die from the new album, the title track. Buddy Miller before that. Buddy Miller's Majestic Silver Strings doing their take on Roger Miller's old classic, Dang Me. Lovely version. Maria and Kieran did the title track from their new album, Storms Are on the Ocean. And we started off with Jenny O. Well, okay, honey. Well, okay, honeys. We're about to boogie. But rest assured, more music ahead with Mr. Eric J. Lawrence. So don't you worry about that. Keep it here, as they say, at 89.9 KCRW. 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We are a community service of Santa Monica College. 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And we'll see you next Sunday night. Eric J. up next.

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It's 89.9 KCRW. Music from Gleison. It's called Hermetic Sound. The Now Sound of Mexico is the compilation, brand new through King Groove. Rounding out the opening set here, Nocturna. Raúl Campos here with you till midnight. Just ahead of this, Verso featuring Denise Johnson. It's called Happy. I played the Deviate remix, forthcoming through DeRoy. Something new on Ubiquity Records, Omega Watts. That sound, and it's a brand new Quantic Soul Orchestra remix. Not quite out yet, but it is brand new, forthcoming through Ubiquity. Something new also on the set from Mark Farina, Cali Spaces, track featured on the Mushroom Jazz No. 5 compilation. But I played one of the remixes, the Julius Papp mix, coming as a single through Ohm Records. And at the very top of the set, Gene Douglas featuring David Walker, Almost Heaven. And that was a Simon Gray remix. All kinds of good stuff in store for tonight. New music from the Weekend Players. A couple of new compilations, one by Giles Peterson in Africa, the other one by Carl Cox. The new one of the Back to Mind series. It's quite nice, so we'll play a couple tunes from that a little bit later on.

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0: And we do continue with brand new music from Masters at Work. 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

Hola a todo el mundo, yo soy Julio Briseño de Los Amigos Invisibles y tú no me puedes ver, pero sí me sientes, nena. Estás escuchando Nocturna con el loco Raúl Campos. 89.9 KCRW. Llévatelo.

0: sounds of Los Amigos Invisibles. The Venezuelan Zinga Son, volume number uno. This is the title cut. And just before this, Una Disco Llena from Los Amigos Invisibles. Got a chance to see them in Miami this past week. Just rocked the house. It's so surprising to see people out there actually checking it out, and they're astonished that it's a live band doing house tunes, disco tunes, and in Spanish. But gotta say, people were grooving to Los Amigos Invisibles. Music also on the set from the Audio Horror, something brand new, Cocolo. Don't have much info, don't know the label, only have it on a CDR at the moment. And at the very top of the set, something brand new from the Masters at Work, Kenny Dope, Louis Vega, the Ha Dance, the H-A Dance, the Ha Dance. Something brand new forthcoming through Masters at Work, playing it off a 2005 Miami sampler, a little record that they hooked us up with. Masters at Work. One half of the duo, Louis Vega, comes to town a week from this Sunday for the grand reopening of Deep, now at a new location, bigger and better, at the Vanguard in Hollywood. 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We do thank the Lemley Theaters for their support. Now playing La Petite Lily, a French modernization of Chekhov's The Seagull that follows a group of filmmakers and actors vacationing in Brittany in a story replete with sex and critical theory. More info is available at lemley.com. We do continue till midnight. And music up next from MIA. It is Nocturna.
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Booker T and the MGs. Melting Pot. 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Brand new collection on BBE. 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Raul Campos here with you for Nocturna. Also something new from the Weekend Players. It's called Summertime. New full length forthcoming. Also a little classic Afrobeat from Peter King, Ajo. Giles Peterson in Africa is the compilation. Ether Records double CD set. The Soul and the Spirit. At the very top of the set, MIA doing Amazon from the full-length Arula. XL Recordings, new from MIA. Hot stuff. MIA making a lot of noise.

Keep in mind, over the next couple weeks, KCRW is presenting a number of upcoming shows. Canadian Rockers, The Deers, for an in-store performance at Amoeba Music in Hollywood. That's going to be Friday, April the 1st. Swedish Rockers, the soundtrack of our lives, with special guest The Deers, and American Miner at the Avalon, Saturday, April the 2nd. British singer-songwriter Ed Harcourt, along with Richard Swift and Golden Boy, at Tangier, Sunday, April 3rd. UK hip-hop favorite Dizzy Rascal at the El Rey, Monday, April the 4th. Chicago-based singer-songwriter Andrew Bird at Largo. That's going to be Tuesday the 5th. And moody pop group Shivery with special guest Clem Snide at the El Rey Theater, Wednesday, April the 6th. 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We're a community service of Santa Monica College. We'll continue with a little Back to Mind compilation, this time put together by Carl Cox. It is Nocturna.

It's 89.9 KCRW. Music from DJ Harry. It's called Monkfish. From the latest full-length on Psy Fidelity, it's called Collision. Music from The Pleb, just ahead of this, One for the Senegal, 2005 re-edit. Played it off a 5x12 compilation through Puma. On the promotional tip, Puma was able to get their hands on a few exclusives, put out a little 5x12 compilation. 5 12-inch singles with a bunch of tunes. Again, I played The Pleb, One for the Senegal, 2005 edit. Find the original version on Wonder Wheel Recordings. Something new on Giant Step from Natasha Bedingfield. It's called These Words, and that was the Plant Life remix that I played. Also played a couple tunes from the new Back to Mind compilation, this time put together by Carl Cox. A couple of classics, Jesus Loves You, doing After the Love, and 808 State, Pacific 212, the Justin Strauss remix that appears on the collection, put together by Carl Cox. Over the next couple of weeks, you can catch a variety of live appearances happening right here on 89.9 KCRW. Including Rachel Yamagata joining Nick Harcourt on Sounds Eclectic this Sunday, April 3rd. Ed Harcourt will be joining Nick on Morning Becomes Eclectic, Monday, April 4th. George Drexler on Morning Becomes Eclectic, Tuesday, April 5th. And Chicago-based singer-songwriter Andrew Bird also will be on Morning Becomes Eclectic with Nick Harcourt, Wednesday, April 6th. We do continue till midnight. At that time, Mr. Kevin Ponte, Let's Get Lost. Actually, tonight, in for Kevin is Christina Anderson. So, plenty of good stuff in store till 3 o'clock in the a.m. It's 89.9 KCRW.

So he starts to skip. Yeehaw. The work of Mr. Tony Watson, local superstar producer, DJ. It's called Passages. 12-inch single, Ibadan. Though I'm playing a CD. See? Maybe vinyl is better. Who knows? Of course, Mr. Tony Watson holds it down Friday nights over at Body Music with DJ Rain at Cafe Bliss on Vermont. This Friday, welcoming Supa Dupa Jerry Meraz and David Alvarado. All right, should I just fade it out or just keep talking over the skipping? Let it go a little bit and hope it doesn't skip anymore. Never mind. All right. Music just ahead of this from Josh One, Rising, the Patrick Bailey remix on the 12-inch single Tip, and it's coming through My Utopia. And at the top of the set, music from Mr. King Britt, the scuba man himself, La Vida featuring Eli Perez, and it's a King Britt scuba mix, of course. 12-inch single forthcoming through 5-6 Recordings. And the program is Nocturna. Raul Campos here with you for another 15 minutes or so. At the top of the hour, in for Kevin Pontier, Christina Anderson with Let's Get Lost till 3 a.m. We do continue brand new compilation, Brazil Remixed Number 2, Groove Gravy, forthcoming.

is 89.9 KCRW. Raul Campos here with you for another few minutes. Something like 4 minutes. Because coming up next, Christina Anderson, Let's Get Lost, in for Kevin Pontier till 3 a.m. So yes, you guessed it. Raul Campos about to sign off. It's going to do it for tonight. Music from Grand Piano Remix. It's called Feudar. New full-length on Oblique Sound. Little Thievery Corporation remix of Cirque du Soleil. It's called Le Verru. What that means is I cannot pronounce the way it's spelled here. So I'm butchering it. Just like that. Now, I think it's something like Le Rebure. Maybe like that. It's a remix collection, Solarium from Cirque du Soleil. Music from Jenny Pereira. Just ahead of that, Dengosa from a collection, Brazil Remix Number 2. Groove Gravy, local label, excellent collection. Thank you so much for tuning in. It's a huge pleasure, as always, to spin some records for you. 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
1: You know, somebody called a little while ago when they called at the studio and they said, I wonder if you can get Bird to do something on Christmas. Well, it's fitting. This is Christmas morning, and the Bird's got a little arrangement, a little surprise for you on White Christmas.

In the background is classic electronic music by Raymond Scott. It's called Soothing Sounds for Baby. This is volume 1, 1 to 6 months. It says on the back of this recording, these recordings serve as indispensable aids to parents during the feeding, teething, play, sleep, and fretful periods of infants. Produced in 1963 under the auspices of the Gesell Institute of Childhood Development, Inc., these oral toys were created in the belief that a young child's sense of hearing is better developed than most people realize. This is Raymond Scott playing on a very early, probably a pre-Moog electronic instrument. And actually, far from sounding soothing, I think these sounds are kind of annoying. And I hope I don't lose those of you who are listening or who were listening. Soothing Sounds for Baby, Volume 1, 1 to 6 months. There's actually 3 other volumes of this. So before Raymond Scott, we heard from a new collection called Be Mexicano. And the group was Yo Chameleon, and it was the Mexican lullaby Cucurucu Cucu Paloma, classic Mexican lullaby. Some Charlie Parker from the Royal Roost, 1948, Christmas Morning, Symphony Sid Torin announcing. It's from the Savoy Jazz Originals, Charlie Parker, the complete live performances on Savoy. Music from Yewan Shin, her lovely version of Aquarela do Brasil, Brazilian anthem, penned a long time ago, the soundtrack to a Disney cartoon of Donald Duck in Brazil. We began the show with Rosalia de Souza. Brasil Precisa Balançar is the name of her record. She is a Brazilian singer based in Italy.

We're going to put some music together that not necessarily goes together, but maybe on kind of a deeper conceptual or oral level, there's a connection. Let's give it a try. The first is a guy, a veteran producer and musician who recorded all these instruments and put everything together into a very, very interesting musical narrative. His name is Rick Freistack. His album is called Blue Light Vista. We'll hear something from that. After that, something that influenced Rick Freistack, the music of Toru Takemitsu, a stunning record, very, very dreamy, beautiful, beautiful. I was listening to this last night. It's called I Hear the Water Dreaming. So we'll hear a piece from that, not too long a piece, but something that gives you a flavor of this incredible Japanese composer. After that, a record called Chamber Music featuring a cellist and a kora player from Mali, music of Balake Sissoko and Vincent Segal. It's called Chamber Music, and we'll hear something from that called Oscarine. I'm Tom Schnabel. 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

collaboration between a cellist and a West African kora player. Kora is the 21-string harp lute from West Africa, Balake Sissoko and Vincent Segal. It's called chamber music. It's another example of how East and West, or African and Occidental European stuff, can really, really blend together beautifully. It's all musical. It's called chamber music. Before that, something from Toru Takemitsu, his beautiful record, I Hear the Water Dreaming. It's a stunning record on Deutsche Grammophon. It flows beautifully. I could listen to the whole thing over and over and over again. Music from Rick Freistack. Before that, we heard a short track called Vista from his album Blue Light Vista. Rick Freistack. In the background now, music of Brian Eno with John Hopkins, no relation to the university, and Leo Abraham's Small Craft on a Milk Sea, another beautiful title for a record. I'm Tom Schnabel, here with Adrian Govind and Bob Wernie. Merry Christmas to you. Hope you had a good one yesterday. Hope you have the rest of the week off and get some R&R, some good sleep and some rest and some friends and everything else that's good that goes with the holidays where we have a little bit more time. Well, it's a tough task. It's almost impossible. It's a Sophie's Choice. But every year at KCRW, the DJs here, we troll through all the music we've loved in the past year in order to select 10 of our favorite and most memorable albums. We've compiled them all on a KCRW website. Betsy Moyer and a lot of other people put a lot of things together that lets you listen to samples. You get to look at the pictures, the cover art, everything else, and easily click to buy anything you like. Huge variety of artists with all of us DJs involved. It's a great snapshot of the year in music on KCRW. So check it out, get some gift ideas, share it with friends on Facebook or Twitter, and tell us your picks at kcrw.com/top10. Here are three albums that I enjoyed over the year, in particular this track from an LA group called Glasser. It's called Ring. We'll hear something called Mirage. The new album from Buica with Chucho Valdez, the great Cuban piano player, called El Último Trago, The Last Drink. And then a fabulous new record that unites African musicians and Cuban musicians. It's called Afro-Cubism, which came out kind of late for some of the top 10 records that we compiled on the list that I just mentioned. But everybody is playing it here at KCRW. We all really love this record. We'll put them all back to back in the next set, capping our first hour here at 89.9 KCRW.

music from Afro-Cubism. A bunch of great musicians, Baseku Koyate on the Cuban side, it's Eliades Ochoa and others. This was the album that Buena Vista Social Club was supposed to have been, but it didn't happen because the Africans didn't get their visa, so it became a Cuban project. Well, here's the truly Afro-Cuban project that was meant to be. On World Circuit, brand new, it's called Afro-Cubism. Buica with Chucho Valdez, El Último Trago, The Last Drink. We heard Las Ciudades. Music from Glasser. We heard Mirage from their album Ring. I'm Tom Schnabel. Delighted to be with you. Hope you're having a nice holiday. Here is a record of Isaac Delgado, Cuban guy. He lives here now. It's kind of a New Year's song. It's called El Año Que Viene, the year that's coming, or the coming year, the new year. We'll follow that by request with a lovely song, a Jobim song sung by Willie Bobo, a beautiful version of his song, Gingy, by request.

Willie Bobo with Gingy. We'll put this out to John Gabby. Feel better. Here's Betty Carter and the classic track, Frenesy. 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

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His eyes were soft as candle shine. 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

That's music from Giles Peterson. Actually, not Giles Peterson. It's something that he put together. The music is actually Francis Del Rio. It's called Sentimiento. From an album called Giles Peterson Presents Havana Cultura, New Cuba Sound, one of two records that he devoted to Cuba. This, I think, is the earlier one. Before that, we heard some early Betty Carter, originally on Social Call, a Columbia side. I think she recorded it in like 1953, 1954, something like that, a long time ago, and Frenesy. We heard from Willie Bobo from Lost and Found. We heard Gingy from a beautiful collection of Willie Bobo classics. And at the top of the set, we heard music from Isaac Delgado, music from El Año Que Viene, an album that came out a few years ago. I'm Tom Schnabel. You're listening to 89.9 KCRW. Let's continue with music from The Illusionist, the film which is about to come out from the directors of Triplets of Belleville. There's a picture of Jacques Tati on the cover. You can tell because he's very high and kind of awkward, gangly, with high water pants. Yes, it's Jacques Tati. Music by Sylvain Chomet and the Bratoons. We'll follow that with an album featuring some Portuguese artist, Deolinda. We'll do that, and then we'll move on with some classic Django Reinhardt. It's KCRW and KCRW.com.

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It's 89.9 KCRW, the sounds of DJ Tonk. It's called Forgive Me. New collection coming on Ohm Records, Reboot. Notes for the Next Generation. It's a Next Aid compilation to benefit children in Africa orphaned by AIDS. So good stuff coming from Ohm Records out of the Bay Area. The program is Nocturna, 10 minutes past 10 o'clock. Welcome to the program. Raul Campos here with you till the midnight hour. As we get into a little Beat Fanatic, it's brand new stuff.

brand new music from Lisa Shaw, going under the name The LaSha Project. It's a new single coming on Salted called Feel. Salted Records, the label of Miguel Miggs. And both of them coming to town the 12th of this month. It's a Sunday night over at Deep. Miguel Miggs, Lisa Shaw, along with Marcus Wyatt, the resident over at the Vanguard for Sunday nights. They call it Deep. Should be a hot night. Miguel Miggs always brings the crowd, and he rocks it. And then when Lisa Shaw gets on the mic, hello, it's all over. Before Lisa Shaw, something new from Beat Fanatic, new full-length called The Gospel, and I played the track Holding Out, coming on Soundscape Records from Beat Fanatic, brand new. New compilation coming on Ohm Records called Reboot, Notes for the Next Generation. It's a Next Aid benefit compilation to benefit the children in Africa, orphaned by AIDS. And I played the DJ Tonk cut that's featured on there, Forgive Me. Features Azia on the vocals by DJ Tonk. That's the artist. At the very top of the set, Thievery Corporation remixing Bebel Gilberto, Cada Bello. That was the cut from Bebel. New collection, Bebel Gilberto Remixed. Speaking of Thievery Corporation, new in the KCRW Music Archives, Thievery Corporation on Morning becomes eclectic. You can listen and watch again at kcrw.com. I think it was about a week ago they were on. Cool performance. The program is Nocturna. Raul Campos here with you till the midnight hour. So for our subscribers tonight, a shot of tickets, and it's a big one, it's a good one. The legendary DJ Sneak comes to town. He's going to be at Spun Day, which happens at Circus Disco these days. It's going to be this Saturday, along with DJ Colette, the Groove Junkies. Should be a hot gig over at Circus Disco. So we'll play some DJ Sneak, a little Colette. A few other people that are going to be rolling through town soon. Common, Platinum Pied Pipers, Kraftwerk. We'll spin some tunes from them. Also something new from Nitin Sani. New music from Moby, Estero, and much, much more. In the background, it's the Side Street Players. Forthcoming full length. Name of this track is Milestone. And if you want to hear something, we'll try to make it happen. 310-450-5183. Or if you just need some info or something I mentioned, feel free to give us a call.

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It's 89.9 KCRW. The program is Nocturna, music from Platinum Pied Pipers. It's called 50 Ways to Leave Your Lover from the full-length Triple P. Coming on Ubiquity. Performing at the Conga Room tomorrow night, the Platinum Pied Pipers, along with J-Logic, Med, also known as Metaphor. Should be a cool gig over at the Conga Room tomorrow night. In the background, it's music from Boca 45, who's also going to be at the Conga Room on Saturday, along with DJ Santo Felita. So a couple cool gigs coming to the Conga Room. Also play something from Nitin Sani, brand new full-length entitled Filter. Feature Victor Duplay on the track. It's called Journey, and it's forthcoming through V2 from Nitin Sani. At the very top of the set, music from Beck from the full-length Wero, means white boy. A track called Missing.

So once again, it's Boca 45 in the background. It's called TLW Revisited from Pitch Sounds. Full length on Grand Central Recordings. 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The info is posted there. And over the next couple weeks, we do present a number of upcoming shows. Fisher Spooner at the House of Blues in Anaheim tomorrow night, Friday, June the 3rd. 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Local newcomers Gold Spot at the Fold in Tangier, Tuesday, June 7th. Also going on that night, Aqualung, also known as Matt Hales at the Troubadour, Tuesday, June the 7th. 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And we do thank the Lemley Theaters for their support. Now playing Bomb the System, a new indie drama in which the brutalization of a 15-year-old boy by police leads to an all-out graffiti war between taggers and the New York Police Department. 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Spells out lemley.com. Speaking of tickets, people coming to town this Saturday. DJ Sneak will be in the mix over at Spunday, along with local superstars Colette and the Groove Junkies. And we'll have tickets for our subscribers to check out the show. Up next, music from DJ Sneak as Nocturna continues. 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

Music from DJ Sneak featuring Eva Mendez. It's called Siren Song from Housekeeping. He's going to be in the mix with Colette and the Groove Junkies this Saturday night, and tickets coming up in just a bit. Right now, music from Colette.

brand new music from DJ Khaled. Feeling Hypnotized from the new full-length Hypnotized, coming on Ohm. It's the first single, Feeling Hypnotized. Also played DJ Sneak from Housekeeping, full-length on Magnetic, Siren Song. And yes, both of them going to be in the mix at Spunday. You know, the mega super club Spunday. Happens over at Circus Disco in Hollywood. Saturday nights, and this June the 4th, Spunday welcomes DJ Khaled, celebrating the release of this very full-length Hypnotized, along with DJ Sneak, who also has a new compilation coming on Ohm Records, House of Ohm. And we have 5 pairs of tickets for our subscribers to see DJ Khaled, DJ Sneak, and the Groove Junkies over at Circus Disco for Spunday, Saturday, June 4th at 9:30 p.m. So if you've not won any giveaways from us in the past 90 days, go ahead and give us a call with your member number right now, 877-600-KCRW. 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

0: 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And if you've never seen Khaled DJ, she sings while she DJs. So it's actually very, very cool. You must call right now in order to win the number 877-600-KCRW. 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

brand new music from Estero. It's called Fast Lane, and it's a brand new Cotton Belly remix. It's a brand new single, actually, coming on Reprise Records from Estero. Little classic from Slave getting remixed by Victor Duplay. Appears on the Atlantiquity compilation, put together by Garth Trinidad. It's a remix project. Name of the track was Watching You. Little old school Thievery Corporation in the set. Transcendence from Dubbed Out in DC. That's the compilation on 18th Street Lounge from back in the day. And yes, a couple of live Kraftwerk tunes recorded live. Minimum Maximum is the new collection to look out for. Double CD set from Kraftwerk. Heard Numbers and Computer World. Again, both featured on Minimum Maximum.

and keep in mind, Kraftwerk. At the Greek Theater, this Monday night, KCRW presents. And over the next couple weeks, you can catch a variety of live appearances happening right here on 89.9 KCRW, including Gem on Sounds Eclectic with Nick Harcourt, Sunday, June the 5th. Athlete on Morning Becomes Eclectic, Thursday, June 9th. Hot hip-hop newcomer MIA joining Nick on Sounds Eclectic, Sunday, June the 12th. And Martha Wainwright on Morning Becomes Eclectic, Tuesday, June 14th.

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0: You're in tune to 89.9 KCRW. The program is Nocturna, winding things down with Mr. Kerry Chandler. It's a brand new tune called Barra Time. It's coming on King Street, just got released. Was huge during the music conference this past March. Just now getting released. Kerry Chandler. Little old school from Grant Nelson. Track called Free. I'm playing it off the Platinum Collection, volume number 3, through Swing City from Grant Nelson. Africanism All-Stars with a brand new tune called Summer Moon. It's Bob Sinclair, Tim Deluxe, David Guetta. It appears on the Africanism 3 compilation put together by Bob Sinclair, coming on Tommy Boy. Also in the set, music from John Legend, Ordinary People. That was the Maurice Joshua remix that I played. 12-inch on Columbia. And at the very top, Lars Bartkun, coming out of the Needs Camp, with the full-length Dreamland, and I played Treasure Everywhere from Lars Bartkun. As I mentioned, that's going to do it, making way for Christina Anderson, who's going to be sitting in for Kevin Ponte. Let's Get Lost. I'm starting to get the Kevins confused. She'll be taking you till 3 a.m. We do thank the Landmark Theaters for their support. Now on screen at Landmark's New Art Theater in West L.A. is Genesis, a new film about the birth of the universe and the origins of life from the creators of Microcosmos. 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And we also thank Fade In Magazine, the film publication that chronicles life in the entertainment industry. At newsstands now, Daniel Day-Lewis takes on Tom Cruise. Director Michael Bay takes you to the island. 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We are a community service of Santa Monica College. Want to thank you so much for tuning in. As always, a pleasure. And of course, to Mr. Harold Kane coming through in the studio tonight, helping out with the playlist, ticket giveaways, the phone calls. A couple of interesting ones tonight, right, Harold? We'll leave it at that, but tomorrow night, Mr. Scott Silva will be filling in for Nocturna as I am taking the night off, celebrating the big day. So until the next time, buenas noches.
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2: Next, it's Man in the Moon, a mix of spoken music. Tonight's program is called Instructions, starring Todd Colby, Nicole Blackman, Jello Biafra, and Arnold Palmer. I'm Liza Richardson. It's Man in the Moon on KCRW.
3: Down with the vibe.

What pleases us most about students who have studied with Hot Pig, who have been taught the method of shaving Hot Pig, is that they have learned the appropriate responses to the threat of a Hot Pig assault, rather than just learning how to beat up Hot Pig. They can cope. Start each class by exploring each student's wishes regarding the size of Hot Pig he or she would like to own. Most students will learn about Hot Pig in a relatively short time. Teaching children about Hot Pig usually brings quick, satisfying, and often dramatic results. Passive students should be given a special cherry-flavored medicine that will release their inhibitions. Assertive children should be encouraged to manipulate others. Hosing down all the students with a garden hose often adds a bit of equilibrium to the class, but it should not be overdone, as it may break the class spirit and inhibit their enthusiasm. From the beginning, make it clear that you have more power over the class by stating bluntly, "I have more power than you." Resistance, if it is immediate and determined, might not have to go beyond the appropriate verbal response or body movement. Because Hot Pig is known to have a temper, use the 4 Hot Pig shaving tips in the Cautionary Procedures section of Manual 3B under the chapter heading How to Shave Hot Pig. Here are the 4 primary points. Number 1, don't fool around with Hot Pig. He may look cuddly, but he is dangerous. 2, work slowly but be sure and brisk with the electric razor. 3, never laugh under any circumstances while shaving Hot Pig. 4, working carefully and correctly is much more important and productive than fast or careless work. After shaving Hot Pig, it's a good idea to encourage the children to mingle at the after-shaving reception and inquire about any career opportunities that the Hot Pig du jour may have to offer. Students who are desperately fearful of Hot Pig are caught in a double trap. They worry because they know their parents are worried about them. Parents who are anxious worry because they feel responsible for their children's anxiety about being in the presence of Hot Pig. On the merry-go-round of anxiety, guilt, shame, anxiety, parents and children take a right nightmare ride to nowhere. Please note, offstage trampolines are used so that Hot Pig can leap higher than any human could in real life. Stunt pigs are paid to fall down as though they have been violently shaved. After Hot Pig has been shaved by the students, he will get up and do it all over again. Hot Pig has not been hurt, he is only acting.

To keep your figure in trim and also to give the active out-of-sports impression, you must practice some sport or other physical pastime. Select from the following. Number one, swimming. Develop a very fast crawl. Number two, underwater swimming. It's advisable to master the harpoon gun as well, in case you should come across a 007 in the depths of being throttled by a satyromaniacal ex-smuggler working for an international criminal syndicate. Number three, diving. For rare shells or for awabi, Japanese clams. If the latter, it's helpful to take along a fishing cormorant with you. Number four, figure skating. Warning, don't overdo it. If you do, the muscles of your behind will grow so hardened that it will lose the smooth downward feminine sweep, become round at the back and flat and hard at the sides, just like a man's. A purist will disapprove of this. Number five, massaging. May well turn you into an extremely powerful girl. And number six, archery, which is very useful for disposing of homicidal ex-Nazis. Good conversationalist. A 007 likes to make all the running in this department as elsewhere. Concentrate on sounding tough and tender by turns. Number one, I love to the hilt and I hate to the hilt. Number two, I hoped I would one day kiss a man like you, and when I first saw you, I knew it would be you. Number three, it would take more than crab meat to get me into bed with a man. Note, if you're eating caviar or scrambled eggs at the time, you may substitute the word caviar or scrambled eggs at the relevant point. Number four. You look kind of dangerous. Number five. Take off those clothes, make love to me. You're handsome and strong. I want to remember what it can be like. No questions. Take me. And number six. I wouldn't love you if you weren't a pirate. Don't change. In conclusion, you may feel that even with all of the above advice thoroughly mastered, you need more guidance on how to comport yourself in the presence of a 007, or perhaps on how to distinguish yourself unmistakably from the run-of-the-mill, fantastically desirable girl. Here are a few suggestions. Number one, gaze candidly at your 007 with a touch of ironical disinterest. He'll find, to his annoyance, that he'd like to shatter this, roughly. Number two, when sitting with him, nonchalantly draw your forearms together in your lap so that the valley between your breasts deepens. Don't do this if you are tied up with a megalomaniac Negro gangster and he's there too, or you'll get the thong of a riding crop across your shoulders. Number three, from time to time, slip in a touch of childish sweetness beneath your authority and blatant sex appeal. Number four, cultivate a gay, to hell with you, face that will obviously become animal in passion. Your 007 will almost be able to see your proud, sensual mouth bear away from your even white teeth in a snarl of desire, and then, afterwards, soften into a half-pout of loving slavery. But indicate quite clearly that you wouldn't be an insipid slave, otherwise he certainly wouldn't want to marry you, although this prospect needs some thinking over. And finally, five, get yourself an appropriate name. Ones like Pearl and Ethel and Ruby are hopeless. Choose one from the following list, or devise your own along the lines it indicates. For example, Kestrel Blazer, Apple Eddie, Takata Musk, Asprey Onyx, Virgo Lupin, or Calypso Vermouth. I hope these tips have helped you.

now under martial law. All constitutional rights have been suspended. Stay in your home. Do not attempt to contact loved ones, insurance agents, or attorneys. Shut up. Do not attempt to think or depression.

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All sports broadcasts will proceed as...

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1: Hello? Hello?
2: You better turn down your music. You've been recorded for the last hour by the authorities. You're going to get an aggravation harassment charge filed against you right away. So you better cool it.

0: 6? Yes.
1: Is that Vicky?
2: He's gonna bump you up, yeah. He's got a gun, you know. If he didn't get you in Laurel Canyon, he won't get you here.
3: Hello?
2: Vicky?
3: Yeah?
2: What's happening?
3: Listen, your father has called me up.
2: Now look, just don't panic, but just tell me.
3: I'm not
2: okay.
3: I think my phone's tapped too.
2: Well, don't worry about it, it's quite alright.
3: Alright.

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Then add other humans from the east. Sprinkle liberally with iron and gunpowder. In a large, well-wooded valley, sift for gold dust. Construct wooden buildings, then add brick. Steam railroads, a shot of whiskey. Then, with a large spatula, smooth out even layers of concrete on any possible surface. Saute in carbon monoxide. Bake with electromagnetic waves until saturated. In a large sealed container, cook plutonium until doomsday. Garnish with shopping malls, tanning salons, virtual reality arcades, and crystal emporia. 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

0: Jean-Paul Sartre, I know you're dead, but that don't take you out of my head. Jean-Paul Sartre, you are in a rigor mortis state, but I still want you to take me out on a date. We can go to the Seine or to Rue Madeleine. 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We can walk, we can talk, deface your tombstone with chalk. I'll dress up like a slut in a sleazy boudoir. I'll say, hey, shut up. So what about Simone de Beauvoir? Jean-Paul Sartre, fill me with Artre. Or spit in my face and call me a Tartre. Come back from the dead. Fill me with dread. Whisper sweet nothingness into my head.
1: I would like to emphasize several very important things that will help your game. First, the grip. As I have mentioned in this series of lessons, I think the grip is the most important part of the golf game. Getting your hands on the golf club in the proper position can make golf much easier. Another one of the many faults of beginners in golf is the fact that they overswing quite a bit. Overswinging can be a very, very serious fault. And now, I would like to mention practice. If you will practice, I realize that each of you cannot spend 2 to 3 hours a day on a practice tee. However, if you will listen to these records and practice the things that we have tried to instruct you in.
2: What you waiting for, man? I hear no music.
1: In other words, it wouldn't be good for the beginner, let's say, with a smooth, slow swing to take an X-shafted golf club, which is primarily meant for the very hard swinger. It would be much better for this golfer to have an R-shaft, which is a slightly softer shaft and more fitted to the easy, slow swinger. I think that your local pro can help you a great deal in selecting your golf clubs. Thank you again for choosing my album.

0: I am certain you will play more enjoyable golf if you will follow our pictures and voice on record. And I wish you many pars, lots of birdies, and lots of happy golfing days. Arnold Palmer saying, good golf and goodbye.
1: Stop it, stop it.

0: you want any vitamin C, Tom?
1: I have some. Is it chewables? Oh, yes.
0: These are
1: done. Oh, yeah. Oh, whoa. Did you mean to give me that many?
0: Well, for later if you need some.
1: Okay.
0: I'm addicted to.
1: Yeah. I was addicted. There's these little white wafer things you used to be able to get from GNC. Yeah, these are good.
0: What were they? Oh, right. For vitamin C, right.
1: And I used to buy those a lot.
0: Yeah.
1: But they kind of, if you eat a whole jar of them, they make your mouth hurt.
0: I know. And they're so sweet.
1: Vitamin C laced Nourlaters.
0: What's that?
1: That's what these are. Not Nourlaters. Oh, shit. What are they called? Sweet tarts.
0: Oh, yeah.
1: Vitamin C laced sweet tarts.
0: I like sweet tarts, yeah.
1: Mmm.
0: Man.
1: It's a great treat. Good.
0: It's a taste treat.
1: Exactly. And we all love taste treats.
2: 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You've been listening to Man on the Moon, a mix of spoken music. Tonight's program was called Instructions. Starring Glenn Campbell right here, Todd Colby, Solar System, Nine Lazy Nine, Arnold Palmer, Johnny Frigo, Sharon Mesmer, Skylab, John Wright, Frank Zappa, Steve Albini, Pressure Drop, Jello Biafra, Bernard Herrmann, Nicole Blackman, Ramsey Lewis, and at the very top again, Todd Colby, with Hot Pig Tips for Teachers. I'm Liza Richardson. Man in the Moon is produced at KCRW in Santa Monica. Special thanks to Anil Diwan, Tracy Saratin, and Ariana Morgenstern. 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

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And I'm back tomorrow from 2 to 5 p.m. for Total Eclipse. Meantime is next with Kevin Lincoln.

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movie will feature an interview with a very peculiar-looking gentleman on the dodgy subject of are there or are there not flying saucers or UFOs.

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father died. 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All the long black funeral cars left the scene, and the boys just standing there alone, looking at the shiny red tractor. But him and his daddy used to sit inside and circle the blue fields and grease the night. It was as if someone had spread butter on all the fine points of the stars, 'cause when he looked up, they started to slip.

There were tiles. The sun had melted the sand and it coagulated like a river of glass. When it hardened, he looked at the surface. He saw his face, and where their eyes were just two white opals, two white opals. Where there were eyes, there were just

0: It's soaky and it's spread with butter. And the flowers on the
1: average, yeah.
0: And then they laid her on a table. She connected with the inhaler. And the needle was shifting like crazy. She was completely still. It was like a painting of a vase. She just lay there, and the gas traveled fast through the dorsal spine and down and around the anal cavity. Her cranium. It was really great, man. The gas had inflicted her entire spine with the elements of a voluptuous disease.

It's words and music from Patti Smith from 1976 in the album Radio Ethiopia. The tune is Poppies, Patti Smith. And before that, from 1975, Patti Smith, we heard Birdland from Horses. And then at the very top of the set, we heard from The Beautiful People featuring Jimi Hendrix from the album If 60s Were 90s. We heard Get Your Mind Together, and that's new on Continuum Records that began the set. 6 minutes after 2 o'clock, you're listening to KCRW Santa Monica, KCRY NGO Palm Springs, and KCRU Oxnard Ventura. 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

My life is your life. Feathers, fire, torches, touches, ripe. 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Puff, smoky kisses, sing, vapor, ash, rise, taste, wordless, fly, tenderness,

me, no word define me, both empty and full drum beats. My heart beats open, yet keener than pain, and my love is the sun. My

KCRW invites you to participate in a human rights urgent action in conjunction with Amnesty International. Our prisoner of conscience this month is Chilean journalist and editor Francisco Herreros Mardones. He faces a military trial for publishing a story critical of the Supreme Court. Amnesty believes his case may have serious consequences for other journalists and their freedom of expression in Chile. So please participate in this urgent action. All you need to do is write a letter. 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You don't need to be a subscriber. Just ask for the urgent action material at 450-5183.

and nowhere. I am so sorry as I pass you night after night with your tired, aging face and your much too old clothes and the dirt on your sunken cheeks and your wandering, wandering brown hair. I'm sorry. I'm sorry for having too many things, too many comforts, making my life too easy. I apologize for having a car, a pull-out stereo, a TV, a remote control, for having a bed with matching comforters, matching pillows, matching sheets, matching curtains. I'm sorry I have goals of going to law school and premature dreams of changing the world. Little girl off the 101, corner of Hollywood and nowhere. I'm sorry I didn't find out your name, didn't talk to you, didn't even ask you if I could write this poem. Little girl off the 101, corner of Hollywood and nowhere. I'm

It's new music from Boris Kovac, and this is new on RER Records, and it's called From Ritual Nova 1 and 2, and we heard Caravan Orient just now. New from Boris Kovac, and over the middle of it, we heard the voice of Sandra Munoz with Little Girl off the 101. That was recorded specifically for Man on the Moon. Sandra Munoz mixed with Boris Kovac. And ahead of that, we heard from Nine Inch Nails, brand new stuff called Eraser from the Downtown Spiral, new Nine Inch Nails. And The Sandals before that with Profound Dub from Right to Silence. That's a new import on Open Toe Records by The Sandals. And over that, we heard Phoenix by Eric Priestley, who is another poet based in Los Angeles. Sandra Munoz and Eric Priestley both recorded live at Grandma's Warehouse about a month ago. So Eric Priestley mixed with The Sandals, and then we heard from Chet Baker with Time After Time from My Funny Valentine. And at the very top of this set, and top of the hour, as a matter of fact, we heard from Simple E. That was the female rap tune. We heard Play My Funk from the soundtrack to the film Sugar Hill. It's new. KCRW thanks Cream Magazine for its support. Cream, the magazine that covers the world's music on newsstands in 18 countries. This is new from That Petrol Emotion.

Hi, this is Julie Cruz, and I'm talking to you. And I would like to share a story with you that was my favorite story when I was a little girl. It's called Pinky's Bubble Egg, and it goes something like this.

0: Hello, my name is David Lynch, and I would like to tell you how Pinky's Bubble Egg came into being. In a dark world just this side of our own, in the land of the shadows, a short, stocky, yet twisted-looking male gnome castrated a small fairy dog. The wheezing moan, actually the air of the wheezing moan, which issued forth from the dog's nostrils, contained a faint melody of Pinky's Bubble Egg. Now, this particular world, being very near and yet very far, has absolutely no connection to our present lives. So sometime in the distant future, when things have changed, some amber was dripping from a tree. Time passed, and geologists from a university found it as a prehistoric, petrified example worth keeping. And by accident, or at least for no expressed purpose, a rosin bow was pulled across this string of petrified amber, and the melody sounded forth once again, this time not from the realm of dreams, but in what we call reality, which we all know is a joke.
1: I find myself suddenly waking up.

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Darkened eyes have yielded to reflection. Already she weaves in and out of the form, lost to face and fingers, lost to heart and mind. She draws her breath between. We stop, and she rests on the tree's stony knuckles. Then she turns to me and smiles, and her hand rises without displacing a particle of air, ready at any moment to slip into light.

0: The tune is entitled Cowgirl, and it's from Dub No Bass with My Head Man, new from Underworld. KCRW, then before that we heard from William Orbit, remixed by Spooky. That's the Water from a Vine Leaf Spooky remix that will be released soon as a domestic release on IRS Records. Water from a Vine Leaf single, William Orbit. Over it, we heard the voice of Davy Lauren with Stopping with Nana. It's found on a collection called Emergence, Laughing Medusa Theme Series, Volume 1. Before that, David Lynch and Julie Cruz from Trademark of Quality, and That Petrol Motion at the top of the set with Heartbeat Mosaic, new on Ryko Disc. 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I'm Liza Richardson, back tonight at 3 o'clock. I mean, midnight. It's 3 o'clock now.
1: Well, that's it for Mr. Bug on KCRW in Santa Monica for another Friday night come Saturday morning. Yes, we've made it once again. 6:02 a.m., Miss O'Donohue trying to remember what it's like to be awake and planning on bringing you a couple of hours of incredibly bent music till 8 a.m.

0: Applause indeed. Called for on KCRW's Bent Music with Miss O'Donohue on a Saturday morning. Brand new from the Carla Bley Band, live. And that was the piece called The Lord is Listening to You. Hallelujah. What a lineup she had with her during these live performances. Michael Mantler, the trumpeter there. Steve Swallow is the bassist with this group. We've got Carla herself, of course, on organ and glockenspiel. Arturo O'Farrell, D Sharp, Steve Slagle, Tony DeGrady, Gary Valenti, Vince Chansey. I think I got everybody. Did I mention Earl McIntyre? If I did, I'll mention him again. I think we've got a bird living here in this studio. Do you hear that? Someone, some animal, somebody in the cosmos was checking out the record I have queued up next, but that'll be in a moment. We started off this morning's Bent Music with the cut called Are You Going With Me from the new Pat Metheny Group album that's entitled Off Ramp. I sure hope you're going with me all the way to 8 a.m. Brand new Squeeze. The album's called Sweets from a Stranger. We listened to The Very First Dance. Talking Heads did Drugs from their Fear of Music album. Susan Dehim was the lady's name who was singing Queen of Saba in the Iranian Tata style. She joined the Bejart company in Paris, where she was a dancer and a singer after she got out of Iran, away from the Ayatollah. And then she shows up on Richard Horowitz's new album, Eros in Arabia. He's playing the drums and the ney, the Persian flute, behind her on that. And then the Carla Bley Band live, The Lord is Listening to You, Hallelujah. And if the Lord ain't, Miss O'Donohue is.
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0: 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They've got a program that ranges from Pretorius's Terpsichore to Easy Winners by Scott Joplin. Sounds like our kind of stuff. And in the second half of the show, a young performers showcase focusing on young musicians, as you might well have guessed. And they'll also have a special interview with Roberta Peters, all on the Sunday show. That's broadcast from 9 a.m. to 2 p.m. on Sunday. It says here, of course, but one never knows at KCRW or with NPR. Crazy RW, as we fondly refer to it. My name is Deirdre O'Donohue. It is KCRW 89.9 FM. Bent means bizarre, entertaining, new and tricky, bold, eclectic, nuts, and tacky. You can never tell. It's whatever we feel like. What I feel like is another cut from this album by the group called Felt from England. They've named the album Crumbling the Antiseptic Beauty. I think it's, well, as we've put in the June program guide, if you've gotten yours, Mr. Wilcox described his show as the avant pop. I think that's an apt description. Let me remind you that if you haven't sent your money in yet, boy, it's more important than ever, because the college just got word. There are owners, the way Metro Media and ABC own stations. KCRW is owned by Santa Monica College, our license is, and as you might well have imagined with all the budget cuts that are going on from the federal all the way down to the state and local levels, they're getting their budget chopped too. So it's real important for us to prove to them that you care so that they'll keep supporting us too, keeping us housed, such as it be in this, speaking of crumbling the antiseptic beauty, our crumbling studio here. We've got most of the things patched up, but this is a very interesting place. We're keeping snakes and things down under the floorboards, and there are apparently birds. Anyway, it's very important, if you haven't sent your check back in for your pledge, redeem it now, today, especially if you wanted a premium, because if we don't hear from you real soon, someone else will get it, I guess. There's going to be a cutoff date, I guess, of June 30th, so it's very important for you to honor your pledge, because almost a third of you haven't. Not necessarily you listening. I think you who listen to this show have been real good. But, and hell, throw in an extra $10, we'll send you a KCRW t-shirt. I'm wearing mine this morning. It's summer white with the bright red KCRW balloon flying across it, because we are flyers and floaters here. Okay, that be the business. This be felt. As I said, as I came back on the microphone, I think the animals in the neighborhood were checking to see what I had queued up, because from this new album by Felt called Crumbling the Antiseptic Beauty, Miss O'Donoghue has prepared for you the cut called Birdman on Bent Music.

be much too far from shore to see the light of reason anymore. And I'm sinking slowly to the bottom. No emotions to save me.

0: SOS, BEND, KCRW, Santa Monica, a community service of Santa Monica College at 89.9 FM. Saturday mornings with Miss O'Donohue here. Started out with this band Felt from England, some guy named Lawrence, and I forget the other guy's name. Gary Ainge, the drummer, is apparently gone by now. It's an import record, Cherry Red, called Crumbling the Antiseptic Beauty. I think it's just fine, that British tradition. What we listened to was called Birdmen, in honor of my new bird. My bird, Charles, now has a girlfriend this week. Her name's Vanessa, and she's just beautiful. So then, since we listened to Birdman, we had to listen to Flock of Seagulls with You Can Run. Fun Boy 3, some guys from The Selector, plus Bananarama, their backup trio, did Life in General. That's a new album, and that one's real good, too. Ornette Coleman's new album called Of Human Feelings, just swell. We listened to Job Mob from that one. Romeo Void, Deborah Isle singing I Mean It. And finally, Tim Curry, the Rocky Horror Show guy, from an album he put out a few years back called Fearless, S.O.S.
1: 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I'm Billy Taylor. 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
0: Catch that Monday nights on KCRW at 10 p.m. Most nights, I think most nights except for Tuesday, you find Strictly Jazz. Well, no, it switches all around, but late in the evenings you find Strictly Jazz here, and it's real good. Speaking of a real good, well, we don't play anything but real good music here, do we? The new Carla Bley live album, we listened to a little cut before, and I think we're going to listen to another called Still in the Room, which is sort of what I am. Miss O'Donohue's not entirely here this morning, but you can understand. I know you have a hard time getting up, but phew. In honor of which, since I'm being so bozo this morning, I'm going to send you off to a cultural event this evening, if you'd care to go. It's a play at the Odyssey Theater. It's called Diplomacy, and it's described as a nuclear comedy. I'm not sure that's not a contradiction in terms, but hell, I suppose we should make as much fun of it as we can. It stars Garrett Morris, you know, the guy who was on Saturday Night Live, and let me see, The Hollywood Reporter said that this Gerald Jimon production scores megaton laughs, dramalogue called Diplomacy, and hilarious on-the-mark satire, enacted by a top-notch cast, directed with flair and admirable timing. So if you'd like to go see Diplomacy at the Odyssey Theater Ensemble tonight, as the guest of KCRW, you can call 450-5183, and I have a few pairs of complimentary tickets that I will grant you. So that's tonight. See if it says anything else here about it. No, that's all I know. Diplomacy, a nuclear comedy at the Odyssey Theater in West Los Angeles. It's at Santa Monica Boulevard and Bundy tonight at 8 p.m. So, okay, I'll be right there with you. I'm just going to announce that this is KCRW, that Miss O'Donohue's Bent Music on a Saturday morning. This is new. It's Carla Bley Band Live, Still in the Room.

0: From Carla Bley to Bonnie Raitt in one fell swoop, this is what Bent means. B-E-N-T, bizarre, entertaining, new, and tricky music on KCRW, put together by Miss O'Donohue. From the new live Carla Bley album, we listened to Still in the Room, and then The Motels, believe it or not, a Martha Davis, Stephen somebody, I forget his name, excuse me, Stephen, composition called Change My Mind from that new Motels album, All For One. Eddie Vincent then with Somebody Gotta Go, Illinois Jacquette, one of my favorite saxophone players from, let me see, it's a 1976 concert. It's called Jacquette Street, and that was the composition we listened to. It's got Milt Buckner on piano with him there and Georges Duvivier on bass. Good stuff, classic jazz label. That's where you find that. And then Bonnie Raitt and the Bump Band. Figured we had to throw that in there from the new Greenlight album, Will Ya, Won't You? For a horse of an entirely different color or music of a rather different and startling sound, check this out.
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0: Look, as soon as you come into this dive, I think you get held in this sort of amazing force-shielded temporal warp thing.
1: What you heard on that mix was a flurry bubbling. Of like
2: carefully
1: this kind of
2: mixed,
1: flurry or a bubbling of.
2: All right, so here we go.
1: It's very carefully mixed, but on another level, I want it to sound chaotic.
3: Consider the following mosaic: reproduction.
1: I call it cassette as theater piece, or you know. Where or a cassette as electromagnetic canvas, you know, to me it's like painting with fragments of memory. What next but to have the creative act become the absorption and remixology, you know, remixology of the entire ballgame.
3: The mind as a locale of total recall.
1: Records are, you know, reflections of previous absorptions, you know. Boom, boom, boom.
2: Paul Miller is my name.
1: Individuality is an extension of all this kind of stuff. You have a card, you know. It says you are, you know, whoever. Paul Miller is my name.
3: Prosthetic, not prosthetic.
1: Is my voice here speaking disembodied as a fragment of somebody else's memory made external? Is that my representation? Is air molecules that my breath is vibrating? Is that my representation? So it's like a physics of presence, but with rhythm.
3: Boo. Who's there?

brand new music right here from DJ Spooky. That's Subliminal Kid from New York City. This is from the forthcoming release on Outpost Records, due in store September 29th. It's called Rhythm Warfield and features Warfare, I guess. Rhythm Warfare is the name of the album. It features collaborations between, Cool Keith is on here, as well as Organized Confusion. And that is one called Theme of the Drunken Sailor. New from DJ Spooky, that's Subliminal Kid. Right before that, we heard from the Freestylers. This is an import at this point. It's called We Rock Hard, and we heard one called Warning featuring Navigator. More music from Freestylers coming up tonight. Good evening, Liza Richardson here until midnight. Time now is 10 minutes after 10 o'clock, and you're tuned to KCRSRA on 89.9 KCRW. Stay close. Coming up, we're going to hear something brand new from Cypress Hill. Also on the way, some rock en español from Uruguay. It's produced by Gustavo Santaolalla. It's the music of Peyote Asesino, Killer Peyote. It's coming up. Also the Bomb DJs on the way. MC5 coming up, as well as Heat Miser, which is Elliot Smith's old band. Brand new music from Remy Zero coming up. We'll also hear from Mark Ribot, as well as Gomez. They have an EP out featuring a remix of one of my favorite songs on their full-length album, and there's some extra tracks on there as well. So maybe a couple tracks from Gomez tonight. Jude coming up. The very funky, freaky, super freak Jude. It's from Los Angeles. There's a new album out by Eleni Mandel. It's produced by John Bryan. And we'll hear something from Eleni Mandel and some brand new music from Ronnie Size, as well as the brand new recording from Eels, which is forthcoming. We'll also have tickets to see the Royal Crown Review. That's at the Palace on Thursday night, October 1st at 8 p.m. KCRW thanks Landmark Theaters for their support. Now on screen at the New Art Theater in West Los Angeles is a new 35mm print of Orson Welles' Touch of Evil, finally restored to the version originally envisioned by the late director. Coming up at midnight, it's Pop Secret with Ann Litt. Till then, KCRSRA on 89.9 KCRW. The theme for tonight is Relax with

with brand new music from Eleni Mandel. And before that, we are from Eric B. and Rakim. Coming up next is Gomez. I'm Liza Richardson. I think I'm hallucinating. We just got the rugs cleaned here in the plush basement studios of 89.9 KCRW. And there are some funky chemicals floating around in the air, setting my mind free. It's K-Sara-Sara. Whatever will be, will be.

0: That's produced by J.D. Foster. It's the work of Mark Ribot and his prosthetic Cubans. It's called Chisarito Plena, and it's new on KCRW. Before that, we heard from Eels. The forthcoming release is going to be called Electroshock Blues, and it's E's response to some terrible tragedies in his life recently. And we heard Cancer for the Cure. We're going to hear something else from Eels tonight during KCRW on 89.9 KCRW. Right before Eels, we heard from Gomez. It's a remix of Whippin' Piccadilly, and it's called the Turbo Version. Coming up, we'll hear something else from Gomez. And also in the set, we heard a tune called I'm Your Girl. It's by Eleni Mandel. She put this out on a label called Mr. Charles Records. Eleni Mandel is based here in Los Angeles and plays often at Largo and around town. Eric B. and Rakim at the top of the set from Don't Sweat the Technique. We heard Relax with Pep from 1992. Our theme tonight, Relax with Pep. I'm Liza Richardson. The time is 10:32. Coming up at midnight, it's Ann Lit and Pop Secret. Coming up next, we'll hear something brand new from Cypress Hill. They're singing in Spanglish. And then after that, we will hear some rock en español from Uruguay by the group Peyote Asesino.
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That's some killer peyote. That's the name of the group, Peyote Asesino. They're from Uruguay. And the tune is entitled Cable Pelado. It was recorded here in Los Angeles by Gustavo Santaolalla and Anibal Carvel. Peyote Asesino, that's an MCA Surco recording. And then before that, we heard from, let's see, Cypress Hill with the new single Tequila Sunrise. Their forthcoming release is going to be Cypress Hill number 4. And that started out the set. Evening to you. Liza Richardson here on 89.9 KCRW. Time is 10:41. There is a big party happening downtown tonight at Loft 5, and it features DJs Jason Bentley and Bruno Guez of KCRW fame, as well as Smith and Mighty, the original Bristol trip hoppers, cohorts of Massive Attack and Tricky. Smith and Mighty and more rockers, they're performing tonight, DJing a set at Loft 5, downtown Los Angeles. For more information, here's the number to call, 310-281-7950. That's 310-281-7950. Here's an old remix of Nena Cherry and the tune Manchild by Smith and Mighty. The remix is by Smith and Mighty. 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

0: from natural mystic Bob Marley with Crazy Bald Heads to follow Nana Cherry. Manchild is the song. The remix is by Smith & Mighty, who are DJing tonight in Los Angeles downtown at Loft 5, along with more rockers, Jason Bentley and Bruno Guez. 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
0: Stay close. Coming up at midnight, Ann Litt and Pop Secret. Before then, we'll hear the super scratching of the Bomb DJs, also the Beastie Boys coming up, the Freestylers, the MC5, as well as Heat Miser and brand new Remy Zero. More from Gomez, and we're going to hear from Jude, as well as new Ronnie Size. And this is Astro Gilberto on 89.9. Que sera, sera. Tickets coming up to see the Royal Crown Review as well. Stay close.

It's brand new from the Royal Crown Review. It's called The Contender. That's the name of the album and the song, new from Warner Brothers on 89.9 KCRW. Fishbone right before that with a classic, Cholly, from the album Fishbone in Your Face. Astrid Gilberto at the top of the set from the Silver Collection. We heard Let Go. And coming up next, we're going to hear from Los Angeles-based singer-songwriter, very clever vocalist, Jude. That's next. Give us a call right now. The swingin' party group that we just heard from, the Royal Crown Review, perform a couple of local shows in the next few weeks on Sunday, September 20th at Doheny State Park, and on Thursday, October 1st at the Palace. We have 5 pairs of tickets for subscribers only to see Royal Crown Review at the Palace on Thursday, October 1st at 8 o'clock. 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That's 5 pairs of tickets for subscribers only to see the Royal Crown Review, the band that we just heard from on 89.9 KCRW. They're at the Palace on Thursday, October 1st at 8 o'clock. 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Rod Levesque standing by to take your call at 310-452-6700. 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

a tune called Saturday. It's new from Ronnie Size. It's from a new compilation called Versatility, put together by Evil Teen Records. It's a collection of drum and bass called Versatility Compilation, featuring a new one from Ronnie Size. Before Ronnie Size, we heard from Atercio Pilatos. They're from Colombia, and they're performing at the Greek Theater for an extravaganza of rock en español featuring Maldita Vecindad, King Chango, and Atercio Pilatos. That's happening at the Greek Theater on September 26th, and we heard a track called El Estuche from Atercio Pilatos. Jude at the top of a set from No One Is Really Beautiful, which comes out on September 22nd. We heard one called She Gets the Feeling. That's new from Jude. 13 minutes after 11 o'clock, I'm Liza Richardson. 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

again. This I want it just simply called the vibes. 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
1: With the stylers, original gangsters. We no take no prisoner, no. 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
0: It's called Dancehall Vibes, and it features Tenor Fly with the Stylers, otherwise known as the Freestylers. It's from We Rock Hard. 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Hey, subscribers, don't throw away your copy of Splice, KCRW's monthly guide. 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Liza Richardson here, and Lit coming up at midnight with Pop Secret on 89.9 KCRW. And Lit just arrived from the Beastie Boys show, gleaming with some Beastie Mania. So we'll hear from The Hurricane coming up next. That's their old DJ, Hurricane, and a tune that features the Beastie Boys called Elbow Room. That's next on 89.9 KCRW.
2: One of the world's visionary dance companies presents a provocative work that will leave you stunned and breathless. France's Ballet Prelejacage performs its groundbreaking Romeo and Juliet, hailed by critics as remarkable, a work of genius. This sexually charged love story explodes amidst a landscape of stark beauty and emotional violence. Ballet Prelejacage at UCLA's Royce Hall, September 17th through the 19th. For tickets, call UCLA at 310-825-2101. That's 825-2101.
3: I'm about sick of this bullshit, though.

like Galileo dropped the orange. Intergalactic planetary, planetary, intergalactic.

The Beastie Boys featured in that last set, of course. That's from Hello Nasty right here. This is one featuring Eric Bobo on percussion. It's called Song for Junior. It's new from the Beastie Boys. And before that, a remix of Intergalactic. It's the Prisoners of Technology remix of Intergalactic. Before that, from Paul's Boutique. And ahead of that, we heard something not by the Beastie Boys. In fact, some great scratch, and it's called Change the Scratch. It's by DJ Jeff, representing Amsterdam, Netherlands. This is found in a collection called The Return of the DJ Volume 1, or rather Volume 2, sorry, from the Bomb DJs. It's put out by Bomb Hip Hop Records out of San Francisco. That's DJ Jeff with Change the Scratch, and at the very top of the set, we heard from DJ Hurricane, which is the Beastie Boys' old DJ. Now they're working with Mixmaster Mike. And this is from Hurricane's album called The Hurrah. We heard Elbow Room featuring the Beastie Boys, and that is from 1995. The time is 11:38. Ann Litt is coming up at midnight with lots more Beastie Boys. She's inspired by the show, and she's going to play a lot of Beastie Boys. So stay close to 89.9. KCRW, and I'm going to try to get back to some of the things that I had promised to play tonight. MC5 coming up next. KCRW thanks the Lemley Theaters for their support. Lemley Theaters is presenting Documentary Days all through September at the Lemley's Grand Fourplex in downtown Los Angeles. On screen September 11th through the 17th is Out of the Past, an exploration of the complicated influence of American history on today's gay and lesbian community.

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